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Ever wonder how people decide where to spend their money? It usually starts with a simple search. Mary just moved to town. She's looking for a local coffee shop. What does she do? Well, she pulls out her phone and types best coffee shop near me. And instantly, Google gives her a whole bunch of options. She doesn't click the first name she sees. She looks for something familiar, something she's seen before. That's where smart marketing comes in. If you want to be the business people choose first, it starts with being visible where they're actually looking. 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

0: 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She doesn't click the first name she sees. 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

Jody. Watch Miss Jody on the Southern Soul Spectacular with the Chief Rocker, Stephen St. James. I gotta go back into my dusty stack just one more time before I head home today. You see, this is my last hour. I call it the final lap around the track. When you and me, we just take it back. They are the supersonic Del Funks. And only Lala can tell you.

The supersonic Delphonics and my la-la simply means I love you. Because you're my whole world. So it's not just a bunch of words to rhyme and sit down and talk, because everybody's heard that and they can't take it anymore. But my whole world is you. And everything about me is you. So when I heard Johnny Taylor sing this when I was a young man, I knew

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Because this man will never be gone too long. I'm not going to be crazy and have you looking for me and need somebody else. I know just what to say. Don't that sound good, babe?

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That's still my song. King George. And I won't be gone long. 'Cause I'll be there to pick you up and then we just gonna keep on.

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Get ready. 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I'm looking forward to seeing you, you, and your neighbor's neighbor all in the place to be.

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Keep that smile on your face. You know you're never ever fully dressed unless you're wearing one. And you know doggone well that I love you.

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1: Oh, great. 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
2: 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What do you want to tell Lewis tonight? What's your message?
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1: 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I love you, baby. My cola hermoso precioso. I love everything you do every day, going to work, all the struggle. 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
2: 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Tanya from Denver, Colorado. Baby girl, I love you.
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4: 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Hope to see you all soon.
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2: Here's Shonda in Brooklyn. Shonda, welcome to the show, and tell us who you're thinking about tonight.
3: Thinking about Jason Young.
2: What is your message to Jason tonight? What would you like to tell him?
3: I want to tell him I love him. I'm thinking about him. Even though I'm studying, I'm still thinking about him.
2: What are you studying, Shonda?
3: I'm studying for my real estate exam.
2: Look at that. All right. Is it hard to keep your mind on the studies when you're thinking about Jason?
3: It is.
2: does he keep infiltrating your thoughts tonight?
3: He is.
2: Well, here's what we're going to do. We're going to send this message out, first of all, to Jason. We're going to play a special song for you. And then I want you to get to studying. I want you to hit those books. I want you to score 100. And then sell me a big house next year, okay?
3: I will.
2: All right, but a good price.
3: I will. Because I
2: can't afford a big house, but I want to live in a big house. So, Shonda, I'm counting on you.
3: Okay, well, I'll have to check on the... With that being said, I'll have to check the sheriff's sales list to see what's going. Who's in foreclosure and get it at a negotiable price for you.
2: That's what I'm talking about. Beachfront property, okay?
3: Okay. Okay.

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1: Hi, this is Sandra from Salem, Oregon. I would like to send an oral expression out to my boo, Dominic G, in Seattle, Washington. I just wanted to say that I love you and I miss you, and I hope you're home soon.
2: Hey, Honolulu, Hawaii to Illinois, Rock Falls. Love you, Jaden and Liliana. This is Daddy. Can't wait to see you this summer. We're going to go surfing, and we're going to jump off the rock at Waimea.
3: Hi, this is Lasika in Fort Worth, Texas. I would like to send my expression out to Tony Hervey in Oklahoma. Me and your 6 kids love you. We've been through a lot in 20 years, and I know that we have a lot of more years to come.
4: Hi, my name is Danielle from Albuquerque, New Mexico. 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
16: Ever wonder how people decide where to spend their money? It usually starts with a simple search. Mary just moved to town. She's looking for a local coffee shop. What does she do? Well, she pulls out her phone and types best coffee shop near me. And instantly, Google gives her a whole bunch of options. She doesn't click the first name she sees. She looks for something familiar, something she's seen before. That's where smart marketing comes in. If you want to be the business people choose first, it starts with being visible where they're actually looking. If you want to make sure that your new customers are finding you, search Milwaukee Media Group and let's talk.

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1: I really need to hear back from you. 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
3: Hi, my name is Angel Villagrana. I want to tell to Anaïs Lopez that I'm sorry that I love her very much, and we're listening to you every Sunday night. I love you, baby.
4: This is Angelina. I want to say I'm sorry to Henyo. Babe, I just want to say I'm sorry for being so distant, and I just want you to know that I love you so much, and I can't wait for you to come home to me.
5: 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I'm

0: Well, hope you had an incredible weekend. I really do. I hope you were surrounded by the people who you love and the people that love you the most. I really, really do. If you're separated, if you're far away from the person or people that you care about tonight, we're going to try to bring you a little bit closer through a special song or an oral expression. And make sure they're listening too. It's a two-way street. Make sure they are also listening along with you tonight on the Sunday Night Slow Jams.
1: Hi, this is Yesenia from Chicago, Illinois, and my oral expression goes out to the love of my life, Carlos in Lincoln, Illinois. Baby, I just want you to know that I love you so very much and that you mean everything to me. You are my forever.
2: 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I miss you, babe. 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
3: Hi, my name is Mallory Williams from Chino, California, and this goes to my husband, Dennis Williams, in Soledad, California. I love you, baby. You're always on my mind.
4: Hi, my name is Jocelyn Griffin from Olean, New York. I'd like to send an oral expression to my husband, James Matthew. I just want to let you know that you are the best thing that's ever happened to me, and I love you beyond words.
0: All right, phone number is 877-209-0631. We're going to drop some computer love next. 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
1: Yes, I would like to make an oral expression to my loving wife, Bianca. Not only is she turning 43 this year, but we also recently celebrated our 4-year wedding anniversary, and I'd like to tell her I love you and hope you have a good birthday this year.
2: Absolutely. What's your name?
1: Edmund Iverson.
2: Edmund, thanks so much for checking in tonight. Where are you calling from?
1: Nebraska. And her and I met, and we're both from Denver, Colorado. And we've been together 20 years and only married 4.
2: Edmund, that sounds like a love story to me, my friend. I thank you so very much for both listening, both in Denver and now in Nebraska tonight. And I wish you another 20 years and then another 20 after that.
1: Thank you.
2: Appreciate you listening tonight, Edmund. Have a great night.
1: You too.
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0: tonight. You can send in your online expressions through our website. Actually, feel free to do that anytime during the week. We're going to drop some computer love tonight from Cassandra to Isaias in Albuquerque, New Mexico, who says, "You are not alone, and I love you." Raquel to Miguel in Sacramento, California, "I love you, and I'm so grateful that God has put us together." And from Angelique to Jay in Colorado Springs, Colorado, "I love you with my whole heart." Thanks for being an amazing husband. These are online expressions from slowjams.com. That's our website. Easy to get to right from your phone. John to Magdalena in Tucson, Arizona, "I love you, and I love to see you smile every day." Joseph and Melissa in Omaha, Nebraska, "I love you, and I'm happy we get to spend the rest of our lives together." Damien in Laredo, Texas, from Mars in Austin, Texas, "Miss you forever and always." Desiree to Greg in Roseville, Georgia, she's thinking about you. Anissa and Juan in San Antonio, Texas, tonight on Vibe 107.5. Crystal in Joshua Tree, California, for Kyrie in Imperial, California, tonight. From Daniel in Roseburg, Oregon, to Samantha in Colorado Springs, Colorado. We'll say hello and goodnight to Rochelle and Jamel in Tulsa, Oklahoma. From Timothy to Amanda in Maine. And from Diana to Ernie in Corcoran, California. R-Dub back in a minute. We'll check the apology line and kick off another full hour of tonight's Sunday Night Slow Jams right after this.
1: I'm U.S. Transportation Secretary Sean Duffy. 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Make it a priority. 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
3: Hello, my name is Adrian Martinez. I'm from Laredo, Texas. And I want to make an apology to Vanessa because she's the love of my heart. I miss her every single day. I can't go without her.
4: This is Tracy from Sacramento, California, sending out an apology to Seneca Hill in Delano, California. Baby, I am sorry for the things that I put you through, and I just want us to work out, and I cannot wait for you to get home.
5: Yes, I'll just send all expression out to the mother of my kids, Christina. I want you to know that I apologize for everything I put you through. I'm really ready to come back home. It's been a longer year without you and my boys. And I love you. Hope we can talk.

0: 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Sunday night slow jams continue from city to city and coast to coast and all around the world. We have a special phone number that gets you right here into the studio. Get ready to lock our number in. I'll give you that number in just about 40 seconds.
1: Hi, this is Kiki. I'm calling from Sacramento, California. I wanted to tell my love of my life, Quentin, I love you so much, and I'm glad that we're together.
2: Melissa from Lubbock, Texas, going out to Chris Nunley. I love you so much.
3: Hey, what's up, guys? It's Arvind from Las Vegas, Nevada, and this message is going out to my beautiful wife, Isabel Contreras. Just want to tell her that I love her, even though she's sitting here right next to me right now. We all the way. All the way, baby. Let's go.
4: My name is Sabrina, calling in from Albuquerque, New Mexico. This message is for Daniel. I just want you to know, baby, that I love you and I miss you so much. I hope you're listening right now, too, baby. I love you so much. Good night.
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2: 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What's your name and where are you calling from?
1: 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I'm calling to give an oral expression to Ivan Galindo in Odessa, Texas. 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

0: 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We'll start with some long-distance love tonight coming from Samantha in South Bend, Indiana, for Pablo in Pekin, Illinois. I love you, and I'm thinking about you always and forever. From CJ in Little Rock, Arkansas, to Wari in Corcoran, California, I'm praying for you. Love you and keep your head up. Mike and Laura in Centerville, Indiana, I love you. Thanks for all you do for me and our girls. And more long-distance love from Joey in Chicago tonight for Clarissa in Marlin, Texas. I love you and I miss you, and I can't wait to see you. These are online expressions from slowjams.com. From Justin to Alexis in Daytona Beach, Florida, I'll always love you until the end. Stephanie's in South Dakota for Tyson in Florence, Colorado. She's thinking about you. Joey is in New Mexico for Emily in Anchorage, Alaska. Jaylene and Lisa in Wichita, Kansas. From Jessica to Reba in Sacramento, California. Sheena and Sam in Coquille, Oregon. And with that, we will kick off the fourth and final hour of tonight's Sunday Night Slow Jams. We'll check the apology line, some very special requests, then we'll get to your goodnight kisses. It's all coming up in just a few seconds. We've saved the best for last, so stay close.
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3: The name is Katrina Cameron. My city and state, San Jose, California. The person who this is going out to is Raul Orsi. 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
4: This is Marcus from Santa Ana, California, sending our apologies to Teresa Echo Connor in Colorado Springs. Baby, I'm sorry that I haven't been the man that you need in your life, but if you stick by my side and give me one more chance, I promise you, I'll be that man you love. I love you.
5: 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I listen to 99.3, and I'd like to say I'm sorry to O'Shea Ford. I love you, and I miss you, and I wish you would come see me. I haven't seen you, and I really, really miss you, and I'm so, so sorry.

0: You know, there's absolutely nothing like a cruise on a hot summer night with the Sunday night slow jams blasting to make you feel like a teenager all over again. We're going to double down on that feeling, give you some special dedications. We call them oral expressions.
1: Hi, this is a Pip Chow. I am from Bartville, Oklahoma, and I want to shout out the oral expression to the love of my life, Theodore Perez in Lower Park, Texas. Can't wait for you to come home, baby, to be here on my arm, baby, and I miss you and I love you so much.
2: This is Waylon Nelson from Anchorage, Alaska. I just want to throw out an oral expression to my love, Katie Harrison in Anchorage, Alaska. I love you so much. Thank you for putting up with me.
3: Diane Brumfield from Las Vegas, Nevada. To Henry Lehman, I will always love you, no matter what.
4: From Roe in Corpus Christi, Texas. Going out to Summer, my little baby Dip. I just want to say I miss you. I appreciate the chance you're taking on us.
5: My name is Nicole. I'm from Henderson, Nevada. And this message is for Joshua. I love you. I enjoy every single day I spend with you. And you mean the world to me. Thank you.
0: Okay, there it is. Buckle up. We're ready for your goodnight kisses. 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If you're ready to kiss them through the phone, call us now at 877-209-0631.
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1: Edwin Figueroa from Colorado Springs.
2: All right, what do you want to tell Edwin tonight?
1: I just want to let him know that I miss him so much, and I want to let him know how much he means to me and can't wait for him to come home. And he means the world to me. There's

0: Hi, this is Marilyn Monroe. Shout out to Austin, Texas. Christopher Carruthers, giving you a good night kiss for you.
1: Mwah. Hi, this is Monica calling from Fonda, California. I just wanted to say good night to my husband, Robert, from Farmingdale, California. I love you, baby.
2: Hi, this is Juan Reyes, calling out of Stockton, California. I just want to say good night to the love of my life, Angelina, out of San Jose. I love you, baby. Have a good night.
3: Mwah. Hi, my name is Valerie. I'm in Silverton, Oregon, and I am blowing a goodnight kiss out to my husband out in Ontario, Oregon. Hussein, if you're listening, I just want to blow you a kiss goodnight and tell you that I love you, baby. I love you, hubby bee.
4: Mwah. All right, there it goes. It's a beautiful thing. You've been listening to Sunday Night Slow Jams. I'm here weeknights, too, Monday through Thursday. 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At very least, we're going to do it again next Sunday night. And please remember one rule. We never say goodbye. No, we don't. We only say goodnight. And until next time, my name's R-Dub. You've been listening to Sunday Night Slow Jams. Thanks for coming through.
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1: Hey, financial expert Ask Cash will be tapping in for Big Money Making Mondays. Mm-hmm. Plus, comedian and legend Tony Robbins will be in the building. Ooh. And speaking of legends, one of the most legendary stand-up comedy specials has hit the internet. Mm-hmm. Hey, I'm talking about the one and only J.J. Williamson from the Sip 2 Peas.
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0: 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Plus, we got some more dope discussions for you. 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
1: 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Lady came up to me and said, "Hey, Don, where you get that Jammin' 98.3 shirt from?" I said, "I got it from the Jammin' 98.3 merch page."

0: and she said, instead of going to order one, I'm just going to take yours. Then she hit me in the head. And now I'm lying on the ground. All of a sudden, this dog runs past me. I said, dog, where you going? He said, I'm going to get your shirt. I said, thank you. And while you're going to get my shirt, I'm going to order another one from the Jammin' 98.3 merch page. 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

0: Hey, hey, Milwaukee and Racine. It's Dr. Leah Knox here to remind you that your mental wellness does matter. Don Black and I would like to help you to understand just that on Mindful Mondays. Now, this is not your typical sit back and listen type of segment. 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We want you to be a part of this conversation. We don't want to talk to you. We want to talk with you, because this is community wellness at its best. Our goal is to create a safe space where you feel supported, not judged, with data-driven insight, a little humor, and a whole lot of warmth. Because mental wellness is not a luxury. It is your responsibility.
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1: Hey, financial expert Ash Cash will be tapping in for Big Money Making Mondays. Mm-hmm. Plus, comedian and legend Tony Robbins will be in the building. Ooh. And speaking of legends, one of the most legendary stand-up comedy specials has hit the internet. Mm-hmm. Hey, I'm talking about the one and only J.J. Williamson from the Sip 2Ps.
2: 2Ps,
1: and we
2: got to
1: talk
2: man.
1: About it.
2: Hey, man, we got to talk about it. Plus, we got some more dope discussions for you. I said we got some more dope discussions. I'm so excited about my special. It made me fumble a little bit. But we got some dope discussions for you, and we got some more free money for you with that $1,000 mini game.
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1: Change doesn't start in Washington. 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That's why the Wisconsin primary election on August 11th is so

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0: Hey, hey, Milwaukee and Racine. It's Dr. Leah Knox here to remind you that your mental wellness does matter. Don Black and I would like to help you to understand just that on Mindful Mondays. Now, this is not your typical sit back and listen type of segment. This is a bi-weekly conversation that tackles real life issues that all of our community members face. We want you to be a part of this conversation. We don't want to talk to you. We want to talk with you, because this is community wellness at its best. Our goal is to create a safe space where you feel supported, not judged, with data-driven insight, a little humor, and a whole lot of warmth. Because mental wellness is not a luxury. It is your responsibility.
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1: Change doesn't start in Washington. 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
1: Hey, financial expert Ash Cash will be tapping in for Big Money Making Mondays. Mm-hmm. Plus, comedian and legend Tony Robbins will be in the building. Ooh. And speaking of legends, one of the most legendary stand-up comedy specials has hit the internet. Mm-hmm. Hey, I'm talking about the one and only J.J. Williamson from the Sip 2Ps.
2: 2Ps,
1: and we
2: got to
1: talk about it.
2: Hey, man, we got to talk about it. Plus, we got some more dope discussions for you. I said we got some more dope discussions. I'm so excited about my special. It made me fumble a little bit. But we got some dope discussions for you, and we got some more free money for you with that $1,000 mini game.
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0: this incident may or may not have happened with Don when he was walking down the street.
1: I was walking down the street the other day. Lady came up to me and said, "Hey, Don, where you get that Jammin' 98.3 shirt from?" I said, "I got it from the Jammin' 98.3 merch page. You can

0: said, yeah. Then she said, instead of going to order one, I'm just going to take yours. Then she hit me in the head. And now I'm lying on the ground. All of a sudden, this dog runs past me. I said, dog, where you going? He said, I'm going to get your shirt. I said, thank you. And while you're going to get my shirt, I'm going to order another one from the Jammin' 98.3 merch page. 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

0: Hey, hey, Milwaukee and Racine. It's Dr. Leah Knox here to remind you that your mental wellness does matter. Don Black and I would like to help you to understand just that on Mindful Mondays. Now, this is not your typical sit back and listen type of segment. This is a bi-weekly conversation that tackles real life issues that all of our community members face. We want you to be a part of this conversation. We don't want to talk to you. We want to talk with you, because this is community wellness at its best. Our goal is to create a safe space where you feel supported, not judged, with data-driven insight, a little humor, and a whole lot of warmth. Because mental wellness is not a luxury. It is your responsibility.
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1: Change doesn't start in Washington. 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That's why the Wisconsin primary election on August 11th is so important. Every vote matters. If we don't vote, someone else will make these important decisions for us. 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Today, one of the best ways to do that is by voting. On August 11th, let's show up, cast our ballots, and encourage our family, friends, and neighbors to vote too. Your voice matters. 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
0: Early voting is happening now. 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
1: Hey, financial expert Ash Cash will be tapping in for Big Money Making Mondays. Mm-hmm. Plus, comedian and legend Tony Roberts will be in the building. Ooh. And speaking of legends, one of the most legendary stand-up comedy specials has hit the internet. Mm-hmm. Hey, I'm talking about the one and only J.J. Williamson from the Sip 2Ps. And we got to talk about it.
2: 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Plus, we got some more dope discussions for you. I said we got some more dope discussions. I'm so excited about my special. It made me fumble a little bit. But we got some dope discussions for you, and we got some more free money for you with that $1,000 mini game.
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0: Hey, hey, Milwaukee and Racine. It's Dr. Leah Knox here to remind you that your mental wellness does matter. Don Black and I would like to help you to understand just that on Mindful Mondays. 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Our goal is to create a safe space where you feel supported, not judged, with data-driven insight, a little humor, and a whole lot of warmth. 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
1: Change doesn't start in Washington. 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

0: Hey, hey, Milwaukee and Racine. It's Dr. Leah Knox here to remind you that your mental wellness does matter. Don Black and I would like to help you to understand just that on Mindful Mondays. Now, this is not your typical sit back and listen type of segment. This is a bi-weekly conversation that tackles real life issues that all of our community members face. We want you to be a part of this conversation. We don't want to talk to you. We want to talk with you, because this is community wellness at its best. Our goal is to create a safe space where you feel supported, not judged, with data-driven insight, a little humor, and a whole lot of warmth. Because mental wellness is not a luxury. It is your responsibility.
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2: All right, listen, good morning and welcome to the show. It is Monday.
3: Whoa.
2: Yes, it is. We're all here. There is comedian J.J. Williamson.
4: Hey.
2: And Trey G.
5: What's poppin'?
2: All right, you guys, it is Monday, August 3rd, National Watermelon Day. JJ loves him some watermelon.
4: Nah, that make me say watermelon.
5: I had a yellow watermelon for the first time.
4: I heard it's good.
5: They are sweet.
2: Yellow?
4: Yes. Yeah.
2: When the hell that started happening where they making them yellow?
5: I don't know when they started it. Yeah. It's probably been for a long time, but my God, it is so good. They have an orange one also, though.
2: Yeah. No.
5: Yeah, they have a black one.
4: It's been circulating lately.
5: Yeah.
4: Them yellow ones.
2: So that must be man-made.
5: Nope. No. It's a yellow seeded watermelon.
2: All right, I'm going to have to look this up. Yes. I ain't never heard of that.
5: No, go get some. Though.
4: It's good.
2: It is National Grab Some Nuts Day.
5: Yep. We grown. Remember,
2: we grown. No, we're not.
4: But why are you blushing?
2: Hold on a second. We grown in age and in appearance.
5: Yeah.
2: Mentally, though, I'm going to say it one more time.
5: We grown.
2: It's National Grab Some Nuts Day.
4: We grab some nuts.
5: We grown.
4: We grown, man.
2: We not.
5: Come on. We grown.
4: Come on. We grown now. Please.
5: We the new adults. Hey,
4: people listening.
2: He said we the new adults.
4: We the new adults. Come on.
2: All right. I just had to say it. Okay.
4: Come on now.
2: It's Big Forehead Day.
5: Oh, that's a real
4: DD.
2: I got a big forehead.
4: Man,
2: for
4: I'm talking about straight windshield.
5: Join the club.
4: You hear me?
5: Join the club.
2: Yeah, Trey, you got a lot of forehead, too.
5: Yeah, I knew it. I know it. I was looking at a picture of me in elementary school. I said, damn, my forehead always been big.
2: Damn. Yeah, you can watch TV on it.
5: Oh, you got your nerve.
2: Oh, man. Okay,
5: you got that old projector screen. You got
4: damn.
2: Please don't come for me. I just thought out loud by accident.
5: All right. All right.
2: It was a thought
4: That's
2: out loud.
4: It's a lot of thought. Paraselling here.
2: All right. It's Clean Your Floors Day.
4: I like to clean.
5: Oh, do that.
4: Yeah, and your baseboards.
2: Mm-hmm. Oh, my God. Baseboards.
4: My baseboard,
2: mama.
4: Man.
2: My mom used to make us clean them in the house.
4: Yes.
2: And you know what else she hated? She used to hate smudges on the light switches. My mother used to make us clean the light switch.
5: Yeah.
2: And you know, I was the youngest of five, and she's always say this. She said, everybody will come to your house, you know, when you have a lot of kids and think that your house going to be nasty.
5: Yeah.
2: So we used to have to clean once a month like that.
5: Yeah. My granny used to say they want to go to your kitchen and your bathroom.
2: Yeah. So you got to keep it clean.
5: Yeah.
2: All right, let's celebrate some birthdays, y'all. Here we go.
6: It's your birthday, baby.
2: Come on.
6: It's your birthday.
2: What?
6: Yeah. It's your birthday.
2: I like it. Come on now.
5: Come on, Drizzy.
2: All right, happy birthday. It goes out to football player Tom Brady, my man.
4: Tom Brady is a GOAT.
2: I love some Tom Brady.
4: That's the real GOAT right there.
2: They're saying he's messing with his legacy, you guys. Did you see a picture of him where he was sitting there and he gave somebody the finger?
5: Mm-hmm.
2: And then there was something, when he slapped
5: Logan Paul or Ryan Paul, one of them.
2: They said that he's messing with his legacy.
5: Yeah, I
2: you think
5: see
2: so?
5: It.
2: You think so, Trey?
5: I don't think so. I think he's just enjoying life, having fun.
4: Yeah, loosen up a little bit, people. It's all right.
2: Mm-hmm. Happy birthday goes up to the actor Michael Ealy. That's the one with the green eyes.
4: Yeah.
2: At Essence, they showed him because, you know, he's getting ready to star in, what is the movie he's getting, or the TV show? And they were showing it at Essence. And he's going to star in the TV show. I don't know if it's about, I think it's about Muhammad Ali, maybe. I don't know
5: really?
2: Who it is. I can't remember. But all I know is when he came out at Essence, them ladies wouldn't stop screaming for this dude.
5: It's the eyes.
2: Yeah, it's the eyes.
5: It's the eyes.
2: And then actor Isaiah Washington is celebrating a birthday today as well.
5: Right on.
2: All right, here we go. You know what? We kicked the show off with early morning memes.
4: Well, let's do it then.
2: Mine just says this. Somebody told me I have two faults. I don't listen. And then they said some other ish they went on about. I'm like, no.
5: Yeah, see that?
2: I guess I don't listen.
5: Prove their point.
2: Right.
5: You prove their point. I got one. Mine says, the dude who owned Tubi got to be the DVD man from back in the day.
2: You ain't lying.
5: Gotta be the DVD man. He got too many good movies on Tubi.
4: He done worked his way up.
5: Facts.
4: He done worked his way up.
5: Some
4: All right, here we go. If you sneak me in your house and we don't have sex,
3: I'm slamming every door on the way out and I'm ringing the doorbell.
2: Stop it. That's so stupid.
3: Stop it. I'm mad.
2: What you mad for? All right, listen, coming up on the show today, Ash Cash, Money Making Mondays, we got that. Plus, comedian Tony Roberts is going to stop by. Get ready to laugh, y'all. Also, we're going to drop some money in your pockets with a $1,000 mini game. So it is Monday. Here we go. It's Dee Dee in the morning.
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1: Hey, it's Dee Dee in the morning. Good morning. I must clear my throat. I'm having throat issues again today.
2: Oh, God.
1: I don't know what happened.
2: Pause.
1: I'm drinking tea, okay? I'm just drinking some tea for it right now.

0: 2 hours.
1: Is that the one with Kevin Hart?
0: Kevin Hart is in this one. Yeah.
1: I want to see it.
0: It stars Kevin Hart. Now, if you haven't seen the trailer, I did pull it for you. Check this out.
2: Soliciting, human trafficking, everybody going to jail. Your hand.
3: Maybe guys can clear it up.
4: This guy is a stranger that is on our bachelor party. He vomited on us and then we had to get naked.
5: He's like our friend, but he's older than us. So he's like our daddy.
3: Guys, you're not helping.
6: You gotta see this. I'm in a random group chat with some guys planning their bachelor party. They're inviting me.
7: To Miami?
6: Yeah, they want me to go.
7: My boss thinks I'm getting too old.
8: I'm sorry, baby.
6: It's fine. This is my opportunity to connect with the youth.
0: All right, so basically, if you don't know the gist of it, Kevin Hart, he plays a social media strategist, mm-hmm. right? And he runs into these guys. They put him in a group chat by mistake. Mm-hmm. These four young guys, they put him in a group chat. They're in their early 20s. And they invite him to their friend's bachelor party in Miami.
1: Okay.
0: Right?
9: Okay.
0: Okay, so Kevin Hart decides to go because he needs to go because he's a little bit on the older side and he wants to get a young vibe.
1: Right.
9: Okay, I see.
0: Right?
9: Right.
0: So it's a good plot for a movie. You got stars like Mike Epps in it. There's also another star in it that I won't mention because I want you to watch it and be surprised
1: okay.
0: when you see this star in it.
9: Really?
0: But I will say this, Kevin Hart and him have had words and exchanges with each other before.
9: I already know who you're talking about.
0: Yeah.
9: Really?
0: You might be surprised who's in the movie.
9: Wow.
0: Now, social media, I've been seeing on social media, it's been getting kind of like mixed reviews on social media.
9: I have seen that.
0: You've seen that, right?
9: I've seen that.
0: There's
9: yeah.
0: one guy who actually did a review on the movie. I thought it was very funny. Check this out.
10: That Kevin Hart movie had a lot of people in it. Yeah. Kevin Hart. I know, you know what I'm saying, it's a love-hate thing going on with him. People don't like him at this point. He's still funny to me. Had Kevin Hart, Mike Epps, had a couple of more funny people in there, and that shit was butt. I'm talking about double-decker extra dookie on the dookie sandwich, I swear to God. You know how people be like, oh, I ain't laughed not once. Bro, my mama, I didn't smile at that movie. That shit felt rushed. Like a Tyler Perry movie. You know how Tyler Perry movies be rushed? Like, damn, like, slow down. Slow down. It was ass, though. I ain't gonna lie. Kevin Hart. Now, your stand-up ain't been hitting like it's supposed to, but now your move. All right, now, gang. You know what I'm saying? CDL. I'm not trying to tell you.
0: I didn't think it was that bad of a movie. Right. Now, I advise people to go watch it. Now, go into it with the expectations of it as a Netflix movie.
1: Okay.
0: This is not a huge Hollywood blockbuster.
9: Right.
0: It's not going to be what you think it is when it comes to that, but it is a good movie to watch, I feel like. So, if you Netflix and chilling this weekend, I would say cut on 72 Hours. Have y'all seen it?
1: No, I haven't seen it. I'm going to have to watch it. But I didn't know people didn't like Kevin Hart now.
0: Yeah, you know, with the roast that's been going on, I think a lot of people kind of was turned off.
1: Oh, come on.
0: Yeah, by Kevin Hart's name here in the last few months. So, you know how publicity works.
1: You know what they say, though? We build them up to tear them down.
0: Big facts, that too.
1: We build our celebs up, and then we want to tear them down and be mad.
0: That too. But I do think, too, like he said, some of his comedy specials, they get, like, mixed reviews, like the latest ones. They've gotten mixed reviews, too.
1: But guess what? I still find him funny. I find Kevin Hart to be
0: absolutely.
1: Very entertaining.
0: And I think if you find Kevin Hart funny, you will find this movie funny.
1: Okay.
0: And there's a lot of young comedians in it, too.
9: Okay.
0: A lot of young comedians that he's given an opportunity, you can tell. So 72 Hours, I would say go watch it. I didn't think it was that bad, but I know the internet is kind of split on it.
1: Okay. Appreciate that. Thank you very much for that, Trey.
0: Go watch it. Check it out.
1: All right. It's Didi in the morning.
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1: All right, it's Didi in the morning. You guys already know it's all about Date Fail. Trey G, comedian, JJ Williamson. We're talking to Gina.
2: Hey.
1: Now, Gina says she went on a date with a guy named Taj. And you guys met, you said, through a mutual friend. And then you guys went to listen to some

0: live jazz or something like that? Is that what you do?
1: Yes.
0: Well, we're getting ready to call him now. Give us a, we're going to get his number, and we're going to call Taj. You got to be quiet, though. Yeah, okay, please be quiet.
2: You
0: got
2: to chill, Gina.
0: When we call him, be quiet, we'll find out what happened. All right, here we go.
3: Hello?
0: Hi, is Taj there?
3: This is Taj.
0: Mm-hmm. Hey, Taj, it's Dee Dee from the radio station, along with Trey G and comedian J.J. Williamson. How you doing this morning? Good morning.
3: Good morning. How are you?
0: You don't have to talk that slow to us. I mean, oh, hey, we were just calling to say hello. That's all. It's a great morning. You don't sound like it's on your sleep.
3: Morning.
0: All right. Well, Taj, listen, I'm going to stop beating around the bush. Here's the deal. The deal is this. We know that you went on a date with somebody by the name of Gina, and we just want to know, how did that date go?
3: You know, it was really horrible. Gina I wasn't really feeling her because she's a big pothead.
0: What?
3: She's a pothead.
0: She's a pothead?
4: Oh, wow.
3: Yeah.
0: How do you know she's a pothead? Like, does she smoke around you a lot or something?
3: She's smoking a lot of weed. There was this weird dude that she was with, and they were, you know, hitting weed pens, and I got a big whiff of the weed when we were talking outside, you know, and I'm just really not into that.
4: Matter of fact, before you explain this story, man, send that number.
0: Well, before he even explains, I got to be honest with you, Taj. Gina's on the phone. Yay!
3: Hey,
0: Gina?
1: Why, Taj, you could have said that to me.
3: I didn't want to hurt your feelings, Gina. You know, I just, like...
1: So you said my blocking me, would it hurt my feelings?
3: I mean, it wasn't the best way to go about it, but, you know, I just wanted to ghost you, pretty much. I just wasn't feeling you, you know.
1: Oh, well, that's fine. I just feel like as an adult, you could have said that.
0: Mm, I agree.
3: She's really not my type like that. Mm. You know, I'm kind of...
1: Well, what is your type? Like, what? How am I not your type?
3: Mm. You're just not my type.
0: Oh, damn.
1: So before you just start going around talking about people, Taj, like, honestly, the neck of your collar was dirty.
0: Oh!
1: And so we're going to talk about things, Taj.
0: Ooh!
1: We can talk about things. And your mustache stink.
0: Oh, Gina!
1: He was talking. He was actually talking in my face and around me, and I knew it wasn't his breath. It just reeked of bad, dirty hair on his face.
0: Oh, Gina.
3: So at least my breath didn't smell like marijuana. Mm.
4: Now, marijuana breath ain't bad.
0: You know what? These potheads in here. Let me understand this. Curious about this. Are you a corporate man or something, Taj? Why did that bother you so much?
3: People that smoke weed, they're just not part of my image that I need to be associated with.
1: What image is that? Because I just told you how you present it,
0: though. Oh, Taj, she put you out there. What you got to say, Taj? Taj is speechless.
3: I think she's really mad that I blocked her on Instagram, so she's trying to take jabs at me.
0: You blocked her on Instagram? Damn. Now, Taj, here's the deal. I will tell you guys, you know, she liked you. Gina wanted to go out on another day. She said she had a great time as you guys went and listened to some jazz and all this other stuff. That's why she called. She liked you. She wanted to go on another date. I have to tell you, we will pay for you guys to go out again if you want to try it one more time. And maybe Gina won't smoke.
3: I'm gonna decline that offer.
1: And I'm not gonna stop being me. And that's just who I am. And I'm sorry that he couldn't appreciate me. And that's that.
0: Boy, as you hang up this phone, go on and put one in the air at this point.
4: Yeah, and just meet up with me. Matter of fact, I match yours.
0: Well, it looks like, you know what, Tom said he doesn't want to go out with Gina, but these two will. But here's the deal. We thank you so much, Gina, for calling. And Taj, thank you for being a good sport on this and letting her know why and everything else. Sorry we couldn't help you, Gina. But y'all give it up for Gina. And Taj, it's Dayfield. It's Dee Dee in the morning. Today's R&B and old

0: Jammin' 98.3. Hey, it's Dee Dee in the morning. I know you're talking about Dee Dee. What's the number? Here it is. 833-TALK-TO-DEE-DEE. All right? 833-825-5233. Call right now. You get a chance to talk to us. It's Jammin' 98.3.
1: Good morning. It's Dee Dee in the morning. Let's get right into our hot topics, though, because Cardi B has something to say to all the ladies. And then did you hear about the celebrity couple that just got married 7 days ago, and now a side chick then came out? We got to tell you about it. Here we go.
2: Let her cook. Hot topics. Woo. Only on Dee Dee in the morning.
1: First, let me talk about Jasmine Crockett, right? Y'all saw what Jasmine Crockett had to say about DEI in this country. Take a listen.
3: You need to talk to any and everybody about voting, because as they have the conversation about a monolith, no, we are not a monolith. But certain things apply to all of us. Number one, when they decided to go after quote unquote DEI, Black women, the most educated demographic in this country, somehow ended up the most unemployed out of everyone. There are certain targets that don't miss any of us, no matter who we think we are. Let me be clear about something. The way that they investigate the travesties that happen to us, that is not something that only certain people endure. We are a monolith when we end up being targeted by law enforcement.

0: human, or when we end up being disrespected as victims and there is no investigation. Mm. So understand there is a baseline, no matter who you are as a black person, that we all end up in the same boat.
1: Damn. Well, thank you, Jasmine.
2: Yeah, 100%. Somebody got to have that kind of real talk with people, though.
1: I was getting ready to say, and she's right, though.
2: Yeah.
1: And she is right.
2: 1,000%.
1: We don't miss this lady. You know, she's trying to figure out what she's going to do. You know, she has entertainment agents and things like that. Some people are saying it may be a TV show, big podcast.
2: I think a podcast for sure.
1: Yeah.
2: It may be a TV show, but I think for sure a podcast would be super dope.
1: Cardi B's out here. Now, what is Cardi doing? What is this story now?
2: So the homie Cardi B is basically talking to her followers. She's saying, look, don't judge her for nothing that you see her doing online, pretty much.
3: Don't be judging me because I be smoking cigarettes, because you just be motherfucking doing coke, horse tranquilizers, whippets, fucking perks, all types of motherfucking shit. Tootsie, all type of motherfucking drugs, bitch. You better not be fucking judging me, bitch. I'm a grown for 4 kids and motherfucking bills and stress and shit.
1: All right. And then she proceeded to smoke, too, by the way. I didn't know she smoked, though.
2: I didn't either. But she's not wrong, though.
1: What? About what? The horse pills?
2: Man, folks be on some of everything. And you would never know it.
1: What the hell is a horse pill going to do for you?
2: Look, folks got high tolerances.
1: So it's a horse tranquilizer?
2: Not even just that. It's some of everything floating around here. And it'd be some of the prettiest girls. You would never imagine. You would never imagine, bro. They be out there.
1: I didn't know that.
2: Yes.
1: Oh, Trey, you ever been out with somebody all of a sudden you were trying to have a conversation and she couldn't understand because she was high?
2: I saw this meme one time. It said, I don't care how much fun we have and don't offer me no powder. None. Absolutely none.
1: I got offered it a long time ago when I first got in radio and I was hosting a club. And I was living in Philadelphia at the time. And the guy said to me, are you all right? And I was like, yeah, I'm just tired because I've been doing da-da-da-da-da. Yeah. And he goes, you want a party favor? And I was like, huh? Mm-mm. And he goes, you want a party favor? I go, I guess.
2: You thought he was talking about balloons.
1: Right. That man shook my hand, put something in my hand. I go into the ladies' room and I open up. You know me, I'm all what'd you say, JJ? You know green. I was goofy back goofy, in the day. Yeah. So my goofy ass opened it up.
4: Right. How was it?
1: I didn't try it. I didn't try it, trust me.
2: That ain't my thing.
1: Never did.
2: You stupid.
1: I can stand here and promise on the Bible.
4: Yeah, for real.
1: I tell you, I did not. Yeah, I handed it back to him and tried and lied, though. Act like, oh, yeah, sure. I didn't want to seem corny.
4: Yeah.
1: But I was like, oh, hell no. I ain't getting down with this one.
2: I ain't going to lie to you. I'm just going to be like, nope.
1: Yeah, I didn't know what he meant. I was very, very young. Trust me. I was in my early 20s. Had no idea what the man was talking about.
2: Yeah, I feel it.
1: And my butt went in there, opened up that little piece of foil.
4: Right.
1: I was like, what the hell?
4: They still putting it in foil.
1: It was a foil.
4: Yeah, that was that good. That was that blue magic.
1: All right. Listen, finally, you know what? Miracle Watts and Tyler. Isn't it Lepley? I thought it was Tyler Lepley.
2: Everybody I've ever heard pronounces Tyler Lepley.
1: Well, there's a woman online talking about this. Now a side chick came out releasing pictures and text messages and things. There was a woman online who had a commentary on it. Take a listen.
5: I'm so sick of these side bitches. So, first of all, Miracle Watts, Mrs. LePlay, and Tyler got married this past weekend. They ain't even had a whole 7 days of marital bliss before now a side bitch then came out, pretty much to show text messages or whatever, as far as back, I think, September of last year, of him sending her money, him telling her come to hotels, and then she dropping photos, all these different shit. We all knew they've been together, literally, for the past few years.
1: Mm-mm.
5: So you knew that. You could have looked it up. Didn't nobody tell you go and fuck another bitch? Now you want to come out. They married now, baby. That's hers. That's her man. She ain't finna let her nigga go because you fucked them, 7-8 months ago? But you knew. Mm. Now what you want her to do? Get rid of her husband. She just married this man.
1: She said 7 days.
4: Dang.
1: Hey, but she couldn't say one word. What was it?
4: Real.
2: A fruit years.
4: And I looked it up. It's Y-U-E-R-S. Y-U-E-R-S.
1: All right. Coming up, we're going to play our $1,000 minute game. It's Dee Dee in the morning.
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7: Good Monday morning to you. It's Dee Dee in the morning. I got to check in right now. There's been a lot going on over the weekend, so I need to check in with Trey G to find out what's trending with Trey.
8: Hey, so Disney is trending. Disney Plus, to be specific. Okay. You know, Macaulay Culkin and Disney Plus have been in talks, they say, for a new Home Alone movie. Mm-mm. Now, this comes 36 years after the original Home Alone movie.
9: I enjoyed it, too.
8: It's a good movie.
7: I guess he's going to be the dad now.
8: He's going to be a single father, is what they said. It's kind of being thrown around for a new Home Alone.
7: Oh, yeah. I would love to see that.
8: So we shall see if it actually happens.
7: I love that little movie. What was his name? Kevin?
8: Kevin.
7: Kevin? Yeah. Kevin. Yeah. Kevin did a lot, didn't he?
9: Yeah, he did.
8: Home Alone
9: classic. He really needed his ass whooped bad, to be real. If you really, truly think about it, Kev needs to be that. His ass should have been moved in Home Alone 2 and 3.
8: Shut up. Right.
7: The fact that you watched both.
8: Right.
7: Right. Coming up, we got the 5 things you need to know to start your day. It's Dee Dee in the morning. Today's R&B and old school, Jammin' 98.3.

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1: Hey, good morning and welcome to the show. It's Dee Dee in the Morning on a Monday.
2: Uh-oh.
1: It is August 3rd. Everybody is here. Let's get right into the five things you need to know to start
3: five,
1: your day.
4: The five things you need to know right now on Dee Dee in the Morning.
1: I heard Trey's dang. I know what that dang is about.
2: You said August who?
1: 3rd.
2: My God.
5: I'm ready, man.
2: August?
5: Yeah.
2: What happened? Mm-hmm. We blinked and we in August. Mm-hmm.
1: For real. Hey, the first thing you need to know this morning, you saw this about the U.S. now trying to scramble to contain the cyber attacks on our water system.
6: Authorities are scrambling to keep the cyber attacks on U.S. water systems from widening even further as Iran remains the prime suspect. Water utilities have been targeted in at least 7 states, including Minnesota and Michigan. Hackers disabled alarms and slowed water pressure, opening the door to potential contamination. The FBI is urging utilities to disconnect from the internet or use systems with breakers.
2: Mm. All right, we keep talking about this water hack. Like, yeah. Can y'all do something about it or not?
1: Yeah.
5: I'm scared to drink it now.
1: I know.
5: Yeah. For real. Mm-hmm.
2: Yeah.
1: You know, I woke up this morning mad at my husband when I heard that report. I go, I told you we needed to go to Costco.
2: I was about to say, why?
1: Get the big old jars and jugs of water and stock up and put them in our garage.
2: So you mad at him because he ain't encouraged the foolishness?
1: Yes.
2: That what you saying?
1: Now, last time we woke up a couple of months ago and they told me it could be a problem with the meat, and we went and bought about $300 worth of meat and packed it up in the refrigerator.
2: And you still eating steakums?
1: Sure are.
2: Right now.
1: But I got a friend visiting. She'll go, hey, what we gonna have? Go out there and find some meat.
2: Yeah.
5: Trust me, we stocked up.
1: Yeah. We still eating meat for the last 3 months.
5: For real, man.
1: Man.
5: Hey, man, Stephen A. Smith, man. You know, Stephen A. Smith, when he goes out here and me commentating and giving his point of view on things, he never holds back. He seems like he never does apologize. Well, you know what? And he apologized to Kyrie.
7: I'm out on vacation and what have you, but I felt compelled to come on the air. Because, ladies and gentlemen, I have to do something that I've done in the past, but I haven't had to do but so much in my career. I just feel compelled to do it today. And that's to issue an apology. There's several people that we all owe apologies to.
1: True.
7: And I'll put myself at the front of the list. But none more so than the apology that I owe to Kyrie Irving. But this is not about him, the basketball player. This is about him, the man. The reality is that Kyrie Irving, no matter what we think, may have been more right than we have given him credit for, and unquestionably was more vilified than he deserved. It turns out that no matter what the truth is behind all of this, Kyrie Irving did nobody wrong. We did him wrong. I did him wrong. And for that, I'm sincerely sorry.
1: What's he talking about?
2: What you talking about, though?
1: He didn't want to take the COVID shot?
2: Yeah. What? Yeah, the fact that he didn't want to take the jab and he sacrificed money, got suspended. You know, for a while, Kyrie wasn't able to play home games in New York.
1: Right.
2: This is when he played for Brooklyn.
5: That's right.
2: Yeah, the Brooklyn Nets.
5: That's true.
2: And he wasn't able to play at home games because he did not have the jab. That's so Stephen A. called him all types of names except Kyrie Irving. called him everything but a child of God, like the old people say.
5: Now that he looks back on it, he understands why Kyrie did what he did.
2: Yeah.
5: And now the man apologizes.
1: Damn. Yeah.
2: Which I think he has a point.
1: I do too. And thank you for that, Stephen A. I like it.
2: Absolutely. Can we talk about Chris Brown real quick? You know, Chris Brown is on this R&B tour.
5: Yeah.
2: I mean, he was serenading a lady on stage the other day. Now, it went well. It did go fine. It's just the lady that he was serenading has some choice words for his baby mama, Diamond Brown. Now, this is what it sounded like when he was on stage singing to the young woman.

0: Okay, right? Pretty natural. That's a very sensual, sexual song of Chris Brown. Absolutely. Now, this woman, basically, her name is Karima. She pretty much said Diamond Brown is watering down Chris Brown's brand. Mm. Now, a lot of people on social media are saying Chris Brown purposely pulled this woman on stage because he's been beefing with Diamond Brown on social media in front of the whole world. He did this as like an embarrassment thing.
1: Petty. It was a petty move.
0: Yes. All right.
1: So he was being petty wop.
0: Yeah. Petty Brown. A lot of people been getting on Chris Brown about that here lately, man. Also, can we talk about Brandy real quick?
1: Sure, we can.
0: She's been doing a lot as far as interviews here lately about this new movie that she got coming out, or new features and everything coming out. Well, a lot has been said about Brandy's looks in the media lately. There's a reporter that she sat down with that pretty much said she looks pretty good and Brandy was not having it.
2: From like 6 feet away in this limited interaction, you look pretty good.
3: Oh, thank you. I look pretty good.
2: Pretty good. You need to read. Brandy, I apologize. No, it's okay. My apologies. I know what you meant. Let's try it again. Let's see. Exactly. Will you need to practice? Let's try it again. My wife says the exact same thing. You look like a queen.
3: There you go.
2: And you're very kind. You're working on some
0: demand
2: as well, too, right?
0: Yo, one thing you don't want to say to a woman is, babe, you know what? You look pretty good today.
4: So pretty good, not a compliment.
1: To me, I just look good. Take the pretty good. That means you're kind of iffy on that.
0: Right.
1: You're not sure if I do. You're like, all right.
0: You try to get cussed
1: out. That's like a pretty good looks like you're about a 5 or 6. Give me a 10, damn it.
4: So pretty good is in the same category as... You'll do.
0: Yeah, right. Facts.
4: You'll do.
0: Mm-hmm. Yeah, yeah, yeah, yeah.
4: Not a good one.
0: I think she corrected him very well, though.
1: I did too. All right, listen, those right there are your five. We need somebody to play our $1,000 minute game. You answer 10 questions correctly this morning, win some cash.
0: Uh-oh.
1: Real simple on this Monday, August 3rd.
4: Come on now.
1: Damn. All right, answer 10 questions correctly right now. Our $1,000 minute game is at 833-TALK-TO-DEEDEE.
4: That's 833-825-5233.
1: It's DEEDEE in the morning.
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1: Good morning. It's Dee Dee in the morning. Guys, we're going to play our $1,000 minute game here in just a second. Before we get into it, the average person, they say they do this at least once per day. What do they do? Mm. We do it once per day. What do we do?
2: Brush our teeth?
1: No.
3: At least,
1: do it twice. You know?
2: Yeah, some do. Mm-hmm.
3: At least once per day. Mm. Can we get like a clue? Like, is it
2: a hint?
3: Sneeze? I don't know. What do we do once per day? roll our eyes at one another.
2: Say I love you.
1: No.
3: Yeah. Shake our head. No.
1: Guess what they say you do.
3: What is it?
1: Lie to someone.
3: Oh yeah.
1: Yeah. Look at Trey. Trey said,
3: for sure.
1: They say at least once a day we lying to someone. I'm gonna tell you what my biggest lie to everybody is.
3: Yeah.
1: Hey, you know what? I'll call you back. I know I'm lying. I lie all the time on that.
3: Honestly,
1: one.
3: I think it's safe to say at least 1 hour per day. You know what I'm saying?
1: 1 hour.
3: Man. Yeah. Because we be telling a lot of lies throughout the day now.
1: Almost, because this fool hit 24 times a day. <He's> like, a lie.
3: Once every hour, bro.
1: A lie is tumbling out of Trey's mouth.
3: Yeah, you gotta be.
1: Damn. Hold on. I see the end of it. I see an E.
3: Shut up.
1: I see an E come out.
3: Shut up.
1: That's the end of that word.
2: Oh, hell, I see the I.
1: In about 15 minutes, the whole word goes.
3: Oh my God!
1: Hey,
3: you know we gotta lie, especially with the job that we in. We get asked so much per day. Like we get asked so much per day.
1: Trey,
3: people always want something.
1: I don't lie to people.
3: Cal,
1: like that.
3: You just lied to them just right now.
1: I just lied to you.
3: Yeah, exactly. Just right now,
2: and
3: bro.
2: Them.
3: Stop
2: and
3: it.
2: Them.
1: Let's get into the game.
4: It's time
1: here
4: to
1: go.
4: Boss up with a bang. You got the answers. We got that bread. $1,000 all for you with the $1,000 minute game, exclusively on Dee Dee in the Morning.
1: All right, I believe this is this Danielle?
5: Yes, it is.
1: Hey, Danielle. Welcome to the show.
3: Danielle.
5: Mm-hmm. Y'all haven't been asleep. Y'all saying good morning. I ain't even been asleep.
1: Ooh.
5: I'm delirious.
1: Oh, really? Damn. You work overnight?
5: I just got off of work right now, like literally right now.
1: Hey, what time did you go in last night?
5: I had to be there at 6 at night. We closed at 2, but we just stayed open a little later.
1: Oh, okay.
2: Do you really like that third shift?
5: Well, my boss, too, he all right. I deal with him.
3: I deal with him.
1: So now, how long do you sleep in the middle of the day? I'm always curious about that. People who work overnight, how long do you sleep in the day?

0: Okay, don't judge me, but I got a day job, too, so I'm about to lay down for a little bit after I win this $1,000 with y'all, and then I'm going to sleep real good, and then I'm going to sleep real good.
1: Ain't nobody judging you. Salute to you. That's a grind.
2: She said, when I win this $1,000 from y'all, too, that's positivity.
1: Yeah, yeah,
2: you ready to get all the money, Danielle.
1: Matter of fact, it's your next job. Go ahead, take a nap on us. Tell them we said it was okay.
0: Okay, I'm gonna tell him right now.
2: All right. Here we go. Let's spin this wheel and get you some extra cash.
3: Yeah. JJ from the SIP.
4: Trey G.
0: Okay.
3: JJ from the SIP. $10 bonus.
4: Hey, $10, man, for right before you take this nod, man. But I don't think you're gonna need this $10, like you said. You're gonna win this $1,000. You ready?
0: Yes, indeed.
4: Let's get this early morning money. When was the last time you called off from work?
0: Never.
4: Name a fake reason someone would give for calling off work.
0: Their kid is sick.
4: Finish the song lyric. It's a motion party.
0: You cannot get in.
4: Hey, damn. What artist is considered the queen of R&B soul?
0: Mary J.
4: Jolie. Which artist's real name is Terrius Nash?
0: Have.
4: Me too. Which R&B artist won season 2 of American Idol?
0: Fantasia.
4: Mm-hmm. What was the name of Beyonce's last album?
0: Cowboy Carter.
4: So, what city was Jasmine Sullivan born in? What year did Rihanna release her last album?
0: 12, 13, 14.
4: Spare the word simply.
2: All right, it looks like you got finally. Okay, Danielle. Your minute. Baby, your minute was up two minutes ago.
4: Don't lay down.
2: Wait, Danielle, here's what you got. You ended up getting 5 out of 10, all right?
4: That wasn't bad.
2: You got 5 out of 10. What you missed was this one. Which artist's real name is Terrius Nash? It's The Dream. What R&B artist won season 2 of American Idol? Ruben Studdard. What city was Jasmine Sullivan born in? Pennsylvania. What year did Rihanna release her last album? 2016. And then you didn't get to 10. So you got 5 out of 9. You're going to get $10 every correct answer. We add it up. It is $50. But throw in that extra 10, $60.
4: All right.
2: $50, all right? Do me a favor and tell everybody the show that lets you play the $1,000 minute game.
0: DB in the morning.
4: Hey.
2: Hold on.
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12: Abundant rising, everyone, and happy Monday. A mix of sun and clouds today, high around 77. I'm Sarita Valmon, keeping you in the know. MPD are searching for suspects in 2 separate shootings that happened yesterday morning. A 39-year-old and a 40-year-old were wounded near 14th and Greenfield on the south side. A 26-year-old was also wounded near 39th and Cherry on the north side. Anyone with information is asked to contact MPD at 414-935-7360. State Representative Francesca Hong, the current frontrunner in the Democratic race for Wisconsin governor, held a campaign rally yesterday at South Milwaukee High School. Hong was joined by Congresswoman Ilhan Omar of Minnesota and political commentator Hassan Piker as the campaign heads into the final days before the August 11th Democratic primary. And Brownsville Week continues on the north side through August 8th. Yesterday's Brownsville Cultural and Arts Festival celebrated African-American arts, culture, and commerce. The event has grown from 1 block with 7 vendors to 4 blocks and more than 130 vendors. Brewers over the past 16 years. The Brewers were shut out by the Los Angeles Angels 3-0 yesterday, dropping the series. They'll return home tonight to open the series against the Pittsburgh Pirates. First pitch is at 6:40. Jammin 98.3's My Check artist for August is Donna Renee. 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
2: Here's your update on the roads from the Jammin' Traffic Center. Southbound 43, 13 minutes from Brown Deer to Marquette. Southbound 41, 11 minutes from Good Hope to the Zoo. Eastbound 94, 8 minutes from the Zoo to downtown. Northbound 94, 8 minutes from Layton to downtown. Jammin' Traffic is brought to you by Menards. 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
5: So, Jasmine, you hit us up and you said you were going to make your grandmama mad, right?
6: Yes, my Mimi.
5: Uh-oh, what you going to tell Mimi?
6: I'm going to tell her that her church is trying to get her banned because she be eating and snacking too much at church, and she play with her grandkids during the service, and they just tired.
5: Oh, wow,
6: they
5: okay.
6: Tired of her. She all bringing right. Roaches.
5: Just call her.
7: Hello.
6: Mimi.
7: Mm-hmm.
6: I'm trying to figure out why St. Luke just called me telling me they trying to get a petition going to ban you from the church. They talking about...
7: They can't ban me from that church. Let me call this church.
6: No, Mimi. Let me tell you what they said. They said you be coming to church eating too much, like you be snacking and you don't even be paying attention to the service, and they said you be playing with your grandkids, you just eat too much, like they trying to get rid of you.
7: Girl, they can't get rid of me in no church. That's doing that shit.
6: What? Nah, that church is trying to ban you. They say
7: ignorant. Let me call you back.
6: Not Mimi.
7: What?
6: I don't want you to call him yet because I'm trying to get
7: your number. So how they gonna call you?
6: I gave them my number yesterday when we tithed at church. When I put it on the tithing envelope, and I guess they been planning on this, and they was upset. They was calling you ignorant and everything. Like, how about you bringing roaches and rodents?
7: God, that's stupid. Motherfucking ass.
5: This is some of the church members right now on the phone. How are you? Good morning, sister.
7: I'm fine. Who is this?
5: Etta.
7: Who is Etta?
5: I'm over there at the church too with you.
7: Don't call my motherfucking phone.
5: You on the Mad Minute?
7: Yeah!
5: It's a joke. It's a prank call.
7: Your motherfucking ass. Shut up, bitch.
5: Yup. Amen.
7: Hey. Don't play with me like that.
6: I
7: have
6: to get you.
7: That's cold blooded. Y'all wrong. You don't mess with my church.
5: I know it. So you got to cuss Jasmine out.
7: So don't kick your ass.
5: All right. Y'all give it up for Jasmine and Mimi.
6: Thank you.
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0: this incident may or may not have happened with Don when he was walking down the street.
1: I was walking down the street the other day. Lady came up to me and said, "Hey, Don, where you get that Jammin' 98.3 shirt from?" I said, "I got it from the Jammin' 98.3 merch page. You can

0: said, yeah. Then she said, instead of going to order one, I'm just going to take yours. Then she hit me in the head. And now I'm lying on the ground. All of a sudden, this dog runs past me. I said, dog, where you going? He said, I'm going to get your shirt. I said, thank you. And while you're going to get my shirt, I'm going to order another one from the Jammin' 98.3 merch page. 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
2: I'm going to just stop everything right now on this Monday and get right into the hot topics, guys.
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2: First of all, we got a shout out to everybody listening in New Haven, Milwaukee, New Orleans, Chicago, Dallas. I just want to say hi.
3: Ooh, come on.
2: And all of, oh, Colleen Fort Hood. Let me say hello.
4: Come on now.
2: Yep. Lubbock. Who else I need to say hi
4: Longview,
2: to?
4: Longview, right? Tyler.
2: Yep. Facts. Yep. I just want to say some shout out.
4: Jackson, Mississippi.
2: Okay. Right. Mobile,
4: come
2: Alabama.
4: On now. ATL. Mm. We all over the world. We worldwide now.
2: That's what I'm talking about. I just want to send a shout out to
4: Mars. We just picked them up.
2: You got we got Mars.
4: We're in Mars.
3: Not Mars.
2: That's what I'm talking about.
3: Come on, man. Shout
2: Mars
3: out Louisville.
2: Out there. Yeah, Louisville. Shout everybody. Out Louisville. Let's get right into our hot topics. So did y'all hear what Candy Burris said about Tamar Braxton? Boy, this beef is getting ugly. Let's go.
5: Crazy, scary, and hilarious. Hot topics.
6: Give them what they ask for.
5: Only on Didi in the Morning.
2: All right, so the first thing we got to talk about, did y'all see this? The deadly mass shooting that happened.

0: Happened at an In-N-Out Burger in Idaho. Take a listen.
1: A deadly shooting in Idaho.
2: What happened?
3: Shoot, go.
2: Oh. Just go.
1: Multiple people killed after a gunman opened fire at an In-N-Out Burger joint in Twin Falls.
4: We're getting inundated with calls, reports of multiple people down.
1: The chaos erupting around 2:30 in the afternoon Saturday.
5: Oh my God. What is happening?
1: People in the parking lot running for their lives. Multiple law enforcement agencies scrambling to the scene, blocking off the nearby roads and surrounding the area. At least two people killed and several others injured. The gunman also dead, as police now work to find a motive. Among the victims, an employee who worked at the store. In-N-Out's president sharing the news in a statement online, writing, "My heart is broken. We lost one of our beautiful associates tonight. She was taking care of our most important asset, our customers, and her life was taken."
6: Yeah, man.
0: And that's sad.
6: Yo.
0: It's sad because I don't know. The gun violence in America just never, it doesn't surprise you. It doesn't get better.
6: Nah.
0: You know what I mean? Like, it's just nothing.
6: It don't surprise you. Mm-hmm. But to see it, it is jarring. Because they actually had video of it.
7: Yeah.
6: They had video of this man, like, getting out of his car at the, like, In-N-Out.
0: Yep.
6: With the gun, with the rifle. Like,
0: but did you see the other one that had his gun? Did you see the guy that shot at him? Y'all saw
6: it? Oh, no.
0: He had a big gun.
6: Wow.
0: I don't know. I guess, you know, he was somebody who could carry.
6: Of course, that carries. Yeah.
0: So, good thing he was there, right?
6: My goodness.
0: The other thing we got to talk about, Candy Burris. Y'all saw the story with Candy.
6: Yes, indeed. This story has been bubbling, it feel like, for a little minute now. Candy and Tamar, they got some beef with each other. I'm talking about it run deep from what it seemed like. Now Candy was basically on her podcast the other day, and she was talking about the reason for the beef is partly due to the reason Tamar actually hit Candy, saying that, "Hey, I got receipts on your ex-husband Todd."
8: Oh, she texted me. "Well, this clown knows that your husband is a part of the LGBTQ community. I actually saw him on a date with a man. Mm. So come join the prep circus. Say another word about me, bitch. I'm releasing the proof. Like I told your non-singing lion ass, this ain't the Housewives, bitch."
0: Candy, there's several things I saw with this. Number one, Candy went on her own, created her own platform to do this, to respond to this whole Tamar drama that's going on.
6: Mm-hmm.
0: Because Tamar got out there and tried to say, "Oh no, I'm not a mean girl. I ain't never done this." And Candy was like, "No, you walked past me at a party and called me the B word."
6: Yeah, Candy was like, "I ain't with the fake ish."
0: Right.
6: We definitely got beef.
0: Yeah, Candy's like, "I don't like her. This is what she's done to me." So Candy got on her own platform to talk about this. Right. Talked about it. But here's the thing that I like. Candy is like me. She got receipts. I screenshot everything. When somebody does something dirty or say something, I'd be like, "Let me make sure there's proof that I have to show that this is how the conversation went." Because folks will lie on you.
6: Facts.
0: Folks get out here and lie all day, every day. I'd be waiting on somebody to come at me and go, "Well, Dee, she said," when I go,
6: No. You know what the worst part about the lie is? Mm. Folks will believe it.
0: Yeah, they believe the lie.
6: They believe the lie.
7: That's why folks are now starting to keep receipts.
0: We keep receipts.
6: You have to.
7: On anything
0: That's
7: now.
0: That's me.
6: You have
7: somebody
6: to.
7: Somebody cut you off. I got the receipt when you pulled off of
0: Thank
7: me.
0: You. Facts. Picture of it, the time it happened, and everything.
6: Wow. I'm going to tell you like this. If you got a problem with me, text it to me. Yeah. So I can screenshot it.
0: On this one, I'm going to give Candy hers.
6: Okay.
0: I'm going to clap
7: her for that. They need to get in the ring.
0: Yeah, she's like, "Let me do this." All right, so the other thing we got to talk about would be Martha Reeves. What happened?
6: So, legendary singer Martha Reeves, she was doing the national anthem at a women's baseball game the other day. And she's going viral because people are saying it sounded a little unique.
9: "Oh, say can you see by the dawn's early light what so proudly we hail at the twilight's last gleaming, whose broad stripes and bright stars?"
0: You know what?
6: Don't do that. No, don't do that. No.
0: I like, first of all, she's 85 years old.
6: Come on now. Come on. And some energy.
0: Now, you know what she sounds like?
6: What?
0: That one lady, that one singer in the church that just won't give it up.
6: Oh, thanks.
7: Yeah.
0: The one that won't give it up. Everybody like, "You know, Sister Reeves, you may need to retire."
6: Right.
7: they sound like they was at the bar.
6: Oh, no.
7: They sound like they was at the bar.
0: She had a lot of that vibrato, didn't she?
6: Man. Yeah.
0: That was a lot.
6: That was all falsetto there, boy. There wasn't no bass.
7: They wouldn't even play that when Tubi first came out.
0: All right. Those are your hot topics. Coming up next, Stop. Financial expert Ash Cash. On the way, it's Dee Dee in the morning.
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12: Abundant rising, everyone, and happy Monday. A mix of sun and clouds today, high around 77. I'm Sarita Valmon, keeping you in the know. MPD are searching for suspects in two separate shootings that happened yesterday morning. A 39-year-old and a 40-year-old were wounded near 14th and Greenfield on the south side. A 26-year-old was also wounded near 39th and Cherry on the north side. Anyone with information is asked to contact MPD at 414-935-7360. State Representative Francesca Hong, the current frontrunner in the Democratic race for Wisconsin governor, held a campaign rally yesterday at South Milwaukee High School. Hong was joined by Congresswoman Ilhan Omar of Minnesota and political commentator Hassan Piker as the campaign heads into the final days before the August 11th Democratic primary. And Bronzeville Week continues on the north side through August 8th. Yesterday's Bronzeville Cultural and Arts Festival celebrated African-American arts, culture, and commerce. The event has grown from one block with seven vendors to four blocks and more than 130 vendors over the past 16 years. The Brewers were shut out by the Los Angeles Angels 3-0 yesterday, dropping the series. They'll return home tonight to open the series against the Pittsburgh Pirates. First pitch is at 6:40. 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More coming up with Didi and...
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5: There's Trey G. He's going to tell us what's trending this morning.
6: Hey, so it's official at this point, man. Like a referee with a whistle is what they say. Coco Jones and NBA star Donovan Mitchell.
7: They tied the knot
6: over the weekend.
7: Yeah.
6: And images went viral of their first dance that they had as well. So, shout out to Coco Jones and Donovan Mitchell. I really do hope them two make it.
5: I think they will. And I'm going to tell you why. Too. They didn't make a big spectacle of it. They didn't talk about their... Nobody knew that the wedding was going to happen. Yeah. They didn't do a whole thing of, I got this celeb coming. We're going to have... Like, it was just low-key, a regular folks getting married.
6: They had a quiet ceremony over the weekend. Yep. So
5: and I like that.
6: Shouts out to them, too.
5: I hope they make it.
6: They looked amazing, too, with their first dance. I was like, damn, look at them.
5: They seem solid. You know what I mean? Like, real couple that ain't out here because...
6: Come on, Black Love.
5: He plays and she
6: ain't nothing
5: sings.
6: Like it. Come on.
7: Where you find it?
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0: Ash Cash on Didi in the Morning.
1: Yep, everybody, guess what? The man is here. He's going to get your money, right? All right, let's talk. Ash Cash, come on.
2: I want to talk about how, you know, when we look at salary compared to cost of living, like, there is no match happening, right? If you do not have multiple streams of income, what's going to happen is that there's going to be a clear separation between the haves and the have-nots. Because you know what? Guess what happened, though? Those who were able to buy a home 20 years ago, right?
1: Mm-hmm.
2: They also increased their wealth. Now that equity increase, right, 148%. So that 454 is now in equity. Now they could borrow that equity. Now they could start businesses. So this tells me a couple of things. Number one, why it's important to buy assets, right? Mm. Why it's important to not just focus on, like, people who rent all the time. Like, at some point, even if you don't buy to live in it, you have to, imagine if you bought a house 20 years ago and then you didn't live in it. Let's just say you rented it out, did Airbnb, whatever. Now that house is worth $500,000. Yep. You still got that cash flow coming in, and you could take equity out to buy another. Like, it's so much advantages to that. So number one, this kind of shows me the power of ownership.
1: Mm-hmm.
2: But number two, you have to have multiple streams of income, right? You cannot just focus on your job. No matter how much you like your job, no matter how much your job is paying, your job will never increase at the rate that the world and inflation is going. Right.
1: Mm-hmm.
2: And so at some point, right, that job is not going to be able to sustain you if that's the only thing that you're focusing on. And so if somebody, whoever, right, whoever's listening to me right now, I pray that you say to yourself, you know what? I'm going to change my relationship with money. Instead of working hard for money, I'm going to make sure that money works hard for me. And so in the beginning, right, you're going to have to work hard for money. And as you make that money, don't just pay bills and die. Right. Mm-hmm. Take that money and invest that money in income-producing assets. And what I mean, buy a home, invest in stocks, invest in a business, invest in you, right? Just make sure that the only income that's coming in isn't based on your physical labor. Like, you don't have to get up and work for all of your money. Get up and work for some of your money, but there should be a portion of your money that you're making based on, you know, something that you own. Right. You could be a millionaire with just one source of income. Right. But if you want to make sure that you have financial freedom, you want to have multiple streams of income. But here's the trick, though. A lot of people hear that and think that they have to start seven businesses. Yeah. All my people out there, don't get seven ponds, right? Like, it's seven streams of income, but focus on this one thing that you like to do that you can really blow up and make a lot of money from. And then once you start making that money, then you start adding on to those streams through investing in other things.
1: I love that. All right. Well, listen, Ash Cash has a bunch of books. He has a podcast, very successful with it. Let everybody know how to find you, reach you, and everything else.
2: Yep. If you want to connect, go to my website, iamashcash.com. You'll see my books, my abundance community. You could join my podcast, Inside the Vault with Ash Cash. Or you can follow me on all social media platforms at I Am Ash Cash.
1: Make sure you follow him, everybody. He'll help you get your money right. That's what it's all about now. You got to understand that. Y'all got to give it up for this man every Monday, Mr. Ash Cash, Money Maker Mondays. It's Didi in the Morning.
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0: Hey, hey, Milwaukee and Racine. It's Dr. Leah Knox here to remind you that your mental wellness does matter. Don Black and I would like to help you to understand just that on Mindful Mondays. Now, this is not your typical sit back and listen type of segment. This is a bi-weekly conversation that tackles real life issues that all of our community members face. We want you to be a part of this conversation. We don't want to talk to you. We want to talk with you, because this is community wellness at its best. Our goal is to create a safe space where you feel supported, not judged, with data-driven insight, a little humor, and a whole lot of warmth. Because mental wellness is not a luxury. It is your responsibility.
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2: Good morning. It's Dee Dee in the morning. And we have to have a conversation about some movies right now.
3: Uh-oh.
2: You know, the number one movie in the country is Spider-Man. Everybody's talking about it. I did not see it.
4: You ain't seen it yet?
2: No.
4: It's made like millions on millions on millions.
5: But it just came out with this weekend?
4: Yes. Opening weekend went crazy. It set like the record for like the second most box office for the opening weekend.
2: Wow. All right, Trey, you went to see it?
4: Yes, I did.
2: And your thoughts?
4: Loved it. Loved it.
2: Okay.
4: Now,
2: what was so great about it?
4: I think that Tom Holland, who plays Spider-Man now, he is coming into Spider-Man. I think for the longest time, he seemed like Spider-Boy.
2: Mm-hmm.
4: But, okay. But now he...
2: Spidey-Boy.
4: Yes.
5: Now he's a man.
4: He feels like Spider-Man. And then the fact that him and Zendaya, they are married.
2: Mm-hmm.
4: And then in the movie, they still have this like... love, but not love for each other. It's very good how they play off each other.
2: Okay,
4: very good.
2: What is the plot and the premise of this one?
4: So this one basically, I don't want to give it away.
2: Okay,
4: I just kind of want you to see.
2: What we see in this one?
4: You'll see Tom Holland. Mm-hmm. You'll see, of course, Zendaya. You'll see Ned, his best friend. Mm-hmm. You'll also see John Barenthal. He plays the Punisher.
2: Okay.
4: In the movie. And then they have other characters that you'll kind of find out, but it's a surprise. I know people have already given away stuff, but I don't want to have no spoilers.
2: So on a scale of 1 to 10, 10 being the best, what do you give Spider-Man?
4: I gave it an 8.
2: Okay.
4: Yeah, I gave it an 8.
5: That's good.
4: I thought it was really good. And it sets up the big movie, Doomsday, that's coming in November.
2: Okay.
4: It sets up the big movie, Doomsday, that's coming. So that's what people are really excited for, too. This was like a launching pad for that movie.
2: You know, I said I was going to go see it. I'm going to go see it. Me and the husband said we're going to go see it because I see everybody talking about it. I'm going to go.
4: Have you seen the other ones?
2: Which ones? Like the ones with Tobey Maguire that you talked about? I've not seen. I think I may have seen one with this guy.
4: You gonna hate it.
2: I saw the first one that he did, right? Because is this the third movie he did?
4: Yeah, something like that.
2: Yeah, so I saw the first
4: third
2: one.
4: Or fourth, something like that. Yeah.
5: I have a question, Trey, because you have seen a couple of the Spider-Mans. You know, maybe I partake a little bit too much. Why Spider-Man never run out of web?
2: He ran out of web before? Somebody took it from him?
4: He ran out of web in the sense of he had so much going on. He was stressed.
2: Yeah.
4: Bills was turning him.
2: Was that the first one?
4: Yeah.
2: I said that one.
4: This one is kind of like that too. It kind of plays into that too,
5: He ran out of web.
4: He's stressed.
5: And where's his stored?
4: his arm ain't bigger.
5: It ain't in his back.
4: I was about to say in his back, like you be saying.
5: Oh, yeah.
4: It's all in your back.

0: He wanted to be big. Maybe he was a little kid and he wanted to be
1: he
0: big.
1: He wanted to be big. That's okay.
2: It. Oh, just, my God.
0: It's just big reversed in a relationship.
1: That's it.
0: It's big in a relationship where a guy makes a wish.
2: You should be ashamed of yourself.
0: It is.
2: You should be ashamed of yourself.
0: I thought it was slow moving at the beginning. It was a little too slow for me moving in the beginning.
1: Really?
0: Yeah. You know what? They spent the last 40 minutes of the movie was the best.
1: Really?
0: The last 40 minutes were the best.
2: I thought with Obsession, it got into that movie really fast. I thought the action started to like happen and pick up really quick.
0: No, I don't know if the action did. The premise of it did.
2: So,
0: but the action was slow.
2: He makes a wish. He makes a wish, basically. He has this little friend group of his. He makes a wish with one of the girls in his friend group. And the wish turns out to be his worst nightmare.
0: Yes,
2: but he
0: does.
2: Thought it was going to be the most beautiful dream that he had.
0: But don't they always say that about a wish?
2: Yeah.
0: When you wish for something, you never think about it quite in that moment. And the friend at the house was like, take what we gave it. On a scale of 1 to 10, my girlfriend, she gave it a 3.
2: Oh, wow. No, you didn't.
0: Yeah. I gave it a 4.
2: No, you didn't.
0: And the husband gave it a 5.
2: Obsession is a great. Do not let that influence you. That's why we kicked y'all ass out of the movie.
0: Whatever. Just so we didn't agree. Here's the last movie I watched. Guess what the other one I watched?
2: What's that?
0: Another Man's Wife with Taye Diggs. Have you heard about it?
2: I did. It's on Netflix. It's on Netflix.
0: I don't know which one it's on.
2: I think it's on Netflix, if I'm not mistaken. I have not seen it.
0: Paramount, one of them. You have it?
2: No,
0: Another Man's Wife.
2: Okay. Uh-huh.
0: The best actor in it is Taye Diggs, number one.
2: Is he?
0: The best actor in it is Taye Diggs.
2: Yeah.
0: And I felt like, did Taye Diggs produce it himself? And then I don't know. But nonetheless, it's not a high budget one, but it's a black movie. I like it. But
2: okay.
0: Imagine, what was it? Indecent Proposal. Is that what it was called? There was a movie called Indecent Proposal.
2: I've heard it.
0: With Demi Moore, where
3: Robert Redman.
0: Redford, where a man offers a woman money. Or offers a man money to sleep with his wife.
2: Oh, wow.
3: I think Woody Harrelson was in that thing,
0: A man, a rich man, offers another man money to sleep with his wife.
2: Damn.
0: That's what you need to watch. It's good. Another Man's Wife with Taye Diggs.
2: One of them
0: now, that one, I gave it a good 6.5, 7. But it's 7. I give it a 7 because it was entertaining, because it was good to see us in a movie like that. I liked it.
2: So you gave Another Man's Wife a 6 and you gave Obsession a 4.
0: Uh-huh.
2: Well, you got to be ashamed of yourself.
0: You want to start the book club up? I mean, the movie club up again?
2: Yeah, no.
0: Not
2: no.
0: with me?
2: No.
0: Go watch it then.
2: I'm going my own way, Otis.
0: Hey, go watch Another Man's Wife. It's Dee Dee in the morning. 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
4: Abundant rising, everyone, and happy Monday. A mix of sun and clouds today, high around 77. I'm Sarita Valmon, keeping you in the know. MPD are searching for suspects in 2 separate shootings that happened yesterday morning. A 39-year-old and a 40-year-old were wounded near 14th and Greenfield on the south side. A 26-year-old was also wounded near 39th and Cherry on the north side. Anyone with information is asked to contact MPD at 414-935-7360. State Representative Francesca Hong, the current frontrunner in the Democratic race for Wisconsin governor, held a campaign rally yesterday at South Milwaukee High School. Hong was joined by Congresswoman Ilhan Omar of Minnesota and political commentator Hassan Piker as the campaign heads into the final days before the August 11th Democratic primary. And Bronzeville Week continues on the north side through August 8th. Yesterday's Bronzeville Cultural and Arts Festival celebrated African American arts, culture, and commerce. The event has grown from 1 block with 7 vendors to 4 blocks and more than 130 vendors over the past 16 years. The Brewers were shut out by the Los Angeles Angels 3-0 yesterday, dropping the series. They'll return home tonight to open the series against the Pittsburgh Pirates. First pitch is at 6:40. 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
2: Here's your update on the roads in the Jammin' Traffic Center. We got stop-and-go traffic on I-94 westbound between 35th Street and Mitchell Boulevard. And everything else is running smooth.
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1: All right, listen, we got to have a conversation right now about something.
2: Let's converse.
1: Thank you. I love that. You didn't say conversate.
2: Yeah, let's conversate.
1: I love conversate. I don't care what nobody.
2: I like conversate, too.
1: Me, I do.
2: But, you know, we got a bunch of spelling bee champions out there and when them dudes English
1: used,
2: teachers.
1: Hey, when them dudes used to say that back in the day, come over here. Let me conversate with you.
3: Yeah,
1: I'd be like, Okay, excuse me,
2: Miss Lady, can we conversate real quick?
1: Yeah, I'd be like, what?
3: Let me drop these drinks up.
1: Okay, now, if you say, Miss Lady, can we converse?
2: Yeah.
1: No.
3: No, damn.
2: Ain't nothing wrong with converse.
3: Yeah, it ain't nothing wrong with it, but she'll probably be like, oh, he trying to be too intelligent.
1: Okay, yeah, that's what I'm saying. See,
3: he trying to be too
1: intelligent. If you go and you converse, with somebody, it's going to be flirtatious and fun.
2: Yes. Yeah.
1: When you converse,
2: it sounds boring.
1: It's serious.
3: Yeah, it's too serious. Right. Yeah.
1: There's a problem.
3: It seems like you ain't got no personality.
2: Crazy.
3: And you're not fun.
1: Right. It's just going to be a straight regular.
2: Hey, kids, be intelligent. Ain't nothing wrong with being intelligent.
1: Okay.
3: At least have both sides.
1: Okay. Let's get back to why we were going to converse.
2: There you go.
1: I wanted to talk about this. Anybody see what they said about LeBron James? I didn't even realize this. Yeah. They said LeBron James, his deal with the 76ers is the biggest pay cut in NBA history. Ooh. See, if he gonna be the king, he gonna be the king of everything.
2: Ooh, I heard about that.
1: He the king of everything. What'd he go from? 50-something million?
3: To 52. Three.
1: To three?
3: The 3 million.
1: You a lie.
3: That's all he making.
1: God dang.
3: I think Bronny is making more than him now.
1: No.
3: Yeah, and Bryce.
1: Why did he do it? Then where is he gonna make up his money? Like, why'd he do it?
3: What? I mean, come on, dude.
1: I mean, I get that he got it, but
3: he got it.
1: $3 million?
3: Man, still investments, man. I'm sure he gonna get incentives.
1: But why still play for $3 million?
3: I mean, he does have love for the game. He still has the love for the game.
2: Facts.
3: He's still trying, you know, reach, you know, personal goals, perhaps, man. You know, so
2: he want a ring.
1: Oh, so now it's just personal, it's not about the money.
3: Yeah, oh hell no.
2: Bron made his money. I feel like at this point, he made his money either in the NBA, outside the NBA. Now he just want the accolades.
3: Yeah,
2: he want to be as close to Jordan as he can get.
3: Say it one more time.
1: What'd you say?
2: Damn. My throat got a little close.
3: Did you mean say that?
2: He want to be close, as close to Jordan as he possibly can.
1: Oh, God. All right. Listen, coming up, we got your hot topics. It's Dee Dee in the morning. Today's R&B and old school. Jammin' 98.3.

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1: All right, so good morning. It's Didi in the morning. Let's get right to the hot topics. Because have y'all heard what they're saying in America and what's happening to movie theaters, bowling alleys, and bars? Have y'all heard what they are now saying?
2: No, God.
1: Let's get into it. Let's get into it. Not good news.
3: Hot topics. We back on that.
4: Thanks.
3: Only on Didi in the morning.
1: Now they're saying getting ready to see a bunch of bars, bowling alleys, movie theaters closing.
2: Why?
1: In America, they said cost too much to run and people aren't visiting the way they used to.
2: Now, bars, I can understand. Mm-hmm. I heard Gen Zers are like drinking at an all-time low.
1: I saw that where they said the alcohol company has lost over $800 billion.
2: Because it's nasty.
1: Because nobody's drinking alcohol.
2: Yeah, it's
1: nobody's
2: nasty.
1: Nobody's drinking alcohol. You know people ain't smoking no more?
2: Yeah.
1: Folks aren't smoking anymore, anything like that. And so now bars, bowling alleys, movie theaters, everything is starting to close down. So now what we going to do? Just we going to hang out at what they call it, trade. We just going to have a kickback.
2: Yeah, that's it. You just going to have come to the crib, order some pizza, and just chill and eat.
1: Or, you know what? Trey was doing something last year, which I thought was genius. Some friends of his, they were just doing comedy.
2: Yep.
1: They were doing comedy at the house.
2: Comedy shows at the house.
1: At the house.
2: Yeah, that's funny, ain't it? Comedy series, yes, indeed.
1: Shouts out to him because I think it's genius.
2: Now, I will say this. Ain't nothing like going to a good bowling alley, though.
5: Yeah, I love it. I'm surprised that's going down.
2: Yeah, yeah. I love
1: people
2: going bowling.
1: People aren't bowling hardly.
5: People, you would think that was a easy spin.
2: Mm-hmm. Right.
5: And you're going to have fun.
2: You're going to have a good time.
5: So I thought, shocked that's going down.
2: You going to drink a little bit, go bowling?
5: Yeah, yeah.
1: Mm-hmm. Y'all saw what Tyler is saying. Now, Tyler is the South African singer that got in trouble for every time she opened her mouth, I feel like they mad at her, right?
2: Yeah. At one point, she said that she wasn't colored.
1: She wasn't black.
2: Yeah, she was colored. There was another point where Young Miami started to come at her because Young Miami said that she stole her song.
1: That's right.
2: It's called Put Me in Chanel. If you say you love me, then put me in Chanel. It was a really big song for Tyler.
1: Mm-hmm.
2: Young Miami said that she actually wrote that song and Tyler stole it. Well, Tyler was doing an interview over the weekend. They asked her about it and she said, look, it was not stolen. That was my song.
6: Did you steal Chanel from Carisha?
7: Sent it to Chanel.
8: No. But can I tell you actually why it's funny?
6: Yeah.
8: Because I was just like, Deb. When I saw the tweet, I was like, me. I was like, that movie's about what? That movie was about me.
7: Is this play about us?
8: Like, honestly, because I remember we were in this room, but she was, like, everyone was partying, and she played, like, 20 songs.
6: Uh-huh.
8: And then months later, Bibi, we became good friends. She's a writer.
6: Mm-hmm.
8: And she sent me Chanel.
6: Mm-hmm.
8: So she already made, like, the vibe,
6: the
8: concept,
6: yeah.
8: And the rent. She's like, do you like the song? I was like, yeah. And it's so long after. I'm not thinking about
6: God. Carisha said she was in the room.
8: I know, but I get it because there's like, it's happened to me before where I felt like, damn, I played this for someone and why does this sound similar to my song? You know what I mean?
6: Yeah, yeah.
8: So I feel like that kind of happens, so I get her.
6: Yeah.
8: But no, that's weird. I would never do that.
2: She did admit, though, that they was in the same room.
1: Yeah.
2: She played the song in the studio, and then months later, artist, I guess, our writer, gave Tyler the song.
1: Okay, so that's what I was getting ready to say. How do you know that the writer wasn't influenced
2: Facts.
1: By Miami?
2: Facts.
1: I get that you may not have been, but you just said this woman sent you the song.
2: Yeah. So it might be something to it, actually. Mm. You just don't really realize it.
1: I know it. I'm going, Carisha may have something.
2: Yeah, it is a good song, though, and it worked out for Carisha. Look at her now.
1: I know it.
2: Doing spin good. That.
1: Did I just see where, who brought her on stage?
2: Who?
1: Somebody just brought Carisha
2: Jeezy.
1: Jeezy.
5: Oh, yeah.
9: At his residency, man.
1: In Vegas. Take a listen.
10: Real street, wouldn't change, but got my ticket out the hood.

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1: Live band.
2: Come on.
0: Now, I was out there in Vegas promoting my comedy special, man. I went to go check out Jeezy at the Planet Hollywood. Oh, yeah. He had Jada Kiss.
1: Uh-huh.
0: Man, I wish he would have had Carisha out there. Yo. Man.
1: Yeah,
0: with that band? Oh, my God.
1: Not only did he have Jada Kiss, Carisha, but he also brought out Yo Gotti on stage. DJ, that's 150 bottles in one night.

0: Yeah.
1: Okay. Okay. Come on, Jesus.
2: This is
1: okay.
2: The show to see. It seems like when you go out there.
3: It is.
1: Sounds like it.
3: If you can get out there, go check him out. It's really amazing, ooh, man. The band is dope, man. They be hype. They be jamming.
1: You know what, like though? It. For me, I got to admit, I'm liking the way hip hop is growing up.
3: Yeah,
1: you.
3: It's
1: I
3: growing
1: really
3: up.
1: Absolutely.
3: Yeah.
1: I like it. For I real. Like to see him with it. Because who else is doing it? You got Juvenile does it with the orchestra.
0: Yes. Rick Ross do it sometimes.
1: Does it with the orchestra.
0: Mm-hmm. T.I. I've seen T.I. do it sometimes.
3: Yeah. A lot of people starting to do it now.
1: I like it. I like it.
0: That's hard.
1: Hey, listen, coming up next hour, our comedy legend Tony Roberts is here to take over the show with some much needed laughs on the way to DD in the morning. 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
10: Abundant rising, everyone, and happy Monday. A mix of sun and clouds today, high around 77. I'm Sarita Valmon, keeping you in the know. MPD are searching for suspects in two separate shootings that happened yesterday morning. A 39-year-old and a 40-year-old were wounded near 14th and Greenfield on the south side. A 26-year-old was also wounded near 39th and Cherry on the north side. Anyone with information is asked to contact MPD at 414-935-7360. State Representative Francesca Hong, the current frontrunner in the Democratic race for Wisconsin governor, held a campaign rally yesterday at South Milwaukee High School. Hong was joined by Congresswoman Ilhan Omar of Minnesota and political commentator Hassan Piker as the campaign heads into the final days before the August 11th Democratic primary. And Brownsville Week continues on the north side through August 8th. Yesterday's Brownsville Cultural and Arts Festival celebrated African-American arts, culture, and commerce. The event has grown from one block with seven vendors to four blocks and more than 130 vendors over the past 16 years. The Brewers were shut out by the Los Angeles Angels 3-0 yesterday, dropping the series. They'll return home tonight to open the series against the Pittsburgh Pirates. First pitch is at 6:40. Jammin' 98.3's Mic Check artist for August is Donna Renee. 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
5: Here's your update on the roads in the Jammin' Traffic Center. We got stop-and-go traffic on I-94 westbound between 25th Street and Mitchell Boulevard, and the same on I-94 eastbound between Mitchell Boulevard and 35th Street. Jammin' Traffic is brought to you by the City of Milwaukee Office of African American Affairs. 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
7: All right, it's Didi in the morning looking for one person right now to find out what's trending with Trey.
8: Hey, so NBA Hall of Famer Paul Pierce is getting a little bit of bad news from the court system. They say his ex is requesting nearly $30,000 a month in child support.
7: What?
8: Yes, his ex is requesting about $29,811 in child support per month for a child that they share. Her name is Princess Santiago is her name. Mm. Yeah. You should have known when you had a baby with Princess Santiago. You know,
9: Prince Santiago, man.
7: Oh, I thought that was the baby's name. That's the girl's name?
8: Yeah, that's the girl's name, if I'm not mistaken.
7: Her name is Princess Santiago.
8: Yes.
7: And this is with Paul Pierce?
8: Yes, this is Paul Pierce, NBA legend.
7: And she wants $30,000 a month.
8: A month from the man.
7: I don't know why none of these guys didn't learn their lesson yet, though. I mean.
8: Yeah. He retired from the NBA years ago. So.
7: Have a baby by me. Be a millionaire.
8: Yeah.
7: Okay.
8: At least high thousandaire.
7: Okay. Yeah. For real. 30,000 for child support, though.
8: Yeah.
9: Good
7: damn.
9: Lord.
7: My sister was only trying to get like 800 from her husband, her ex-husband. He barely did that.
8: Not eight.
7: $800 for two kids.
8: Boy.
7: Oh, damn. All right. Hey, listen, we got cash on the way, everybody. That's coming up. But also coming up next, comedy legend Tony Roberts is here. Get ready to get your laugh on, everybody. It's Didi in the morning. Today's R&B.

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1: Hey, good morning. It's Dee Dee in the morning, and let me tell you something right now. Trey G's with me. Also, comedian J.J. Williams, and you did it again, J.J.
2: I did it again, didn't it?
1: Yeah, you had to bring this one in.
2: Hey, man.
1: This one. This comedian
2: hey,
1: is.
2: Man, cause I just, we just...
3: Y'all know I can hear you. Oh. Damn it, I'm right here.
1: Y'all, please welcome comedian Tony
4: Robbins. Robbins!
3: Y'all embarrassed about me.
1: Oh, my God.
3: We got rules now?
1: Hold up.
3: Hey, man, put your shirt on. I don't get down like that. No more.
1: I gotta tell y'all something. This man, he came in here. We've been laughing.
4: Ever since he walked in.
1: You good. Know, Tony, what happened as a child? What's going on?
3: All I can say is, I gotta pee. Oh, God. I'm 63. I ain't got time for this. Y'all supposed to do this on the phone with me.
1: There is no way. You look good.
3: Unhook my defibrillator.
4: Stop it. Cut it
1: out. Tony, what kind of childhood did you have? Because somebody told me to have this much personality. Something must have been crazy in the house.
3: That's my mom.
1: Really? Your mom is funny?
3: I got sisters and my mom and me.
1: Oh, really?
3: All my sisters, yeah. But my sisters take out to my dad. I got sisters 3 years older than me.
1: Uh-huh.
3: But I look 15 years younger than them.
4: Oh, wow.
3: I got one sister younger than me. She look older than me.
1: Okay.
4: Oh, wow.
3: I got my mama's skin. I got my mama's energy.
1: Thank you. I know they mad. I'd be mad as hell.
3: Enough.
4: He say enough.
3: Oh, God. He brought me some coffee.
4: Did your siblings inherit the funny gene, too? Like, are they just as funny?
3: Yeah, but they can't get on stage.
1: No, oh, why is that?
3: They don't do it in public. Well, as a family family gathering, they funnier than me.
4: Yeah,
3: really?
4: Yeah,
3: they be snapping on me. I'm snapping on their shirt. They snap on my lips.
1: No!
3: My muscles are sharp. Two of them is sharp.
4: Yeah. I normally hear it like that.
3: If they start losing, they'll throw something at you.
4: Oh, God.
3: Whatever they near, they'll kick you, they'll put you. My sister's tough. My sister smacked me at a wedding. What's wrong with you? Yeah, I heard you talking about the lady. So, slap me up. I'll uppercut you right now in front of all these people.
1: Tony, did they beat you up as a kid? Your older sister?
3: They throw me around a little bit.
1: They used to. Yeah.

0: But if anybody touch me, you can hang it up. They got to go home and get their equipment.
1: Yeah. Oh, yeah. Equipment.
0: Tough. Yeah. No, no, no, don't mess with him. That's Yvette's brother. Don't mess with him. Don't need my windows broken out again. I'm from Detroit, Michigan, man. You know, we got to get down like that.
2: Oh, that's where you're from?
0: Yeah. What up, though? They know what I'm talking about.
1: 100%. Speaking of what up, though, is what up, though, strictly Detroit? Is the only Detroit. State, Michigan? Just
0: you can see anybody in Detroit, anybody from Detroit. No matter what age, you say, what up, though? Do you know they from Detroit?
1: Detroit, right? Really? Okay, 100%.
0: It's a calling.
1: Okay.
0: It's a thing. Calling. Like Mississippi, y'all go yonder.
1: Yeah.
3: Not yonder.
2: You know yonder. What?
0: Or y'all say, stop kissing your sister.
1: Oh, no.
0: Your cousin. I don't know how to do it in Mississippi.
1: Yeah. Oh, God. Something like that, though.
0: Yeah. What you doing with shoes on? You trying to be different?
3: You trying to be different?
0: Now, you from Aquaman?
1: Aquaman.
0: I know he got a swim meet today.
1: Oh, God.
3: He's talking about our engineer with his skull cap. Okay.
0: His head is another one just like
3: Now, Tony, you're married, right?
0: You know I am. You can see the nerves. You see my hand. You see the stress. You see the stress.
3: What do you mean?
0: I got a house full of kids. You see the stress. I got a young wife, young life.
3: Wait a minute.
0: I'm 63 with teenagers.
3: Oh, my God. Oh, God. No.
0: They don't understand why I smack them in the mouth every now and then. Because I can feel your eyes cussing at me.
1: Right. Your eyes. You ain't lying.
3: Are you a funny parent? Like, do they laugh at you? Do they take you serious? What?
0: I'm taking my shows.
3: What?
0: Oh, wow. My kids see my show since they was four.
3: No. Yeah. You had them in the club at four?
0: Yeah, put them up in the top. They'd be in the balcony like this. I talk about how I'm doing their mom in bed. He go, Mom, do you believe that? Dad did that to you? Oh, my God, you're so nasty.
1: Oh, my God, man.
3: Wait a minute.
0: Yesterday, I bumped into a slave.
3: Uh-uh.
1: Oh, my God. What did he say to
0: me? What you doing out here? Man, lick your lips. Put your shirt on. We're free. It was hot.
3: He said he bumped into a slave.
1: Right. Slave.
3: Hold on. We got to take a break,
0: Carla,
3: everyone.
0: You still married?
3: Yes, I am.
0: Oh, that's beautiful.
3: Yeah.
0: That's beautiful.
3: I see I have a ring on. I just don't wear it.
0: A lot of guys, they married women look like you. They mess up.
1: Yeah.
0: You know, they mess up. Yeah, I got a dime. Let me go make some change out of this dime. Give me two nickels.
3: All right. More coming up with comedian Tony Roberts and Dee Dee in the morning. 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
1: Good morning. It's Aditi in the morning. There is Trey G, comedian J.J. Williams. We've been laughing off the air just too hard at this man.
2: Who?
1: You! Man, it's silly. I don't understand this.
2: Y'all just set
1: what?
2: Me up.
1: What?
3: Not at all.
2: Lick your lips.
4: The bottom one.
2: That bottom one. That bottom one, boy.
1: Okay. So, Tony Roberts is in town, by the way. You're one of the funniest comedians.
2: I don't know, but you here.
1: Whatever.
3: Oh, God. Look how tall he is.
5: That's Chewbacca.
1: Stop. Chewbacca!
5: Do you know us? Do you know us?
2: Why you working here? But you're a beautiful Chewbacca.
5: Yeah, you're a beautiful Chewbacca.
2: I see the hair.
1: Tony.
2: I know you shaved your arms before you got here because it's company policy. But you the cute Chewbacca. Warrior Princess. I'm thinking Warrior Princess. He's saying Chewbacca.
1: Tony.
2: I'm thinking WNBA lesbian.
1: Thank you.
5: Oh, no.

0: But he said Chewbacca.
1: Oh, God.
2: I look like a WNBA lesbian.
0: I'm just saying, it could be, you know. That's your mother's talking outside?
1: Oh, God.
2: So, Tony, let's talk. You know, one of the funny things I love about you, Tony used to do radio, which is true to me. How long did you do it?
0: 2 years. I was doing the comedy club in San Francisco. I went to do the promo. Tony Scofield was there.
3: Yeah, Tony Scofield,
0: They didn't know we knew each other. We went at it.
3: Oh, wow.
0: We couldn't get an interview in. We went at it. We just kept saying the name of the comedy club, but we were smoking each other.
3: Right.
0: And everybody was cracking up. So they came in and grabbed me and said, can we talk to you for a minute? Soon I got out to offer me the job. And I told them no for 3 weeks. And my agent said, why don't you just do it? You know, it's like an hour and a half from my house. So I do it. They gave me a condo and everything, you know, but we was fighting. I knew I can be funny without any bad language or anything.
2: I knew that. Yeah.
0: But I didn't know how, if I can't see the people.
2: It's hard. It's hard for you to do
0: You know, but it was, I grabbed it 2-3 weeks. I was fired. Yeah. I was in their cars. You know what they loved about me there out there? I didn't have no, like y'all, you ain't got no radio etiquette. I listen to y'all. Y'all at a bar.
3: Yeah.
0: But you was in there, you was real.
3: Right.
0: That means you was in the car with them.
2: Right.
0: Just real people. Yeah, real problems. Right. You know.
2: Right.
0: And oh man, it was crazy.
2: Yeah. So did you enjoy it though? But it was just the hours got you, you said.
0: Just the hours.
2: Yeah, you didn't like it.
0: Then I did it in my room in the hotel. They gave me the box and everything.
3: Yeah.
0: My wife, she was my role manager, so she with me everywhere. So I got I'm all loud in the room and she covering her ear, got the pillows over her face. Trying to, I said, look, hey, I got to do this. You know what I'm saying?
3: That's radio. That's radio life.
0: It was hectic. They had to come up with these concepts, but we were good at that.
3: Yeah.
0: But every week, every day,
2: that's what people don't realize. To come in every day and entertain and be funny.
0: And my niche was I'm mad all the time.
2: Wow.
0: It was like, it was crazy.
2: Yeah. It's an interesting experience, though, ain't it?
0: Yeah.
2: But you were mad during.
0: I was mad all the time.
2: Why? Because you were sleeping?
0: Because we couldn't start at 2 in the afternoon. I'm an afternoon guy. I ain't no morning person. I feel pregnant when I wake up.
3: Oh, God.
0: I'm in my second trimester. You know how you get old. You walk to the bathroom.
3: Oh, my God.
0: I should have died in my sleep.
3: Oh, no.
0: I don't know how it is. Living in the ocean, Aquaman. He waiting for Michael Phelps to get sick. So he take his place. he's going to scuba diving class.
2: Okay, we gotta take a break.
0: Tony. I'm a speed racer. I'm a speed swimmer.
2: Tony, I gotta take a break.
3: Oh my God.
2: With comedian Tony Roberts coming up. 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
3: Abundant rising, everyone, and happy Monday. A mix of sun and clouds today, high around 77. I'm Sarita Valmon, keeping you in the know. MPD are searching for suspects in two separate shootings that happened yesterday morning. A 39-year-old and a 40-year-old were wounded near 14th and Greenfield on the south side. A 26-year-old was also wounded near 39th and Cherry on the north side. Anyone with information is asked to contact MPD at 414-935-7360. State Representative Francesca Hong, the current frontrunner in the Democratic race for Wisconsin governor, held a campaign rally yesterday at South Milwaukee High School. Hong was joined by Congresswoman Ilhan Omar of Minnesota and political commentator Hassan Piker as the campaign heads into the final days before the August 11th Democratic primary. The Brewers were shut out by the Los Angeles Angels 3-0 yesterday, dropping the series. They'll return home tonight to open the series against the Pittsburgh Pirates. First pitch is at 6:40. Jam 98.3's My Check artist for August is Donna Renee. 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
7: Here's your update on the roads from the Jam and Traffic Center. We got stop traffic on I-94 eastbound between 70th Street and 35th Street. And then we have stop and go traffic on I-41 US 45 northbound between Watertown Plank Road and Burleigh. And the same on I-94 westbound between 25th Street and Holly Road.
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2: Good morning, it's Dee Dee in the morning, and let me just tell y'all something right now.
3: Tell about it, Dee Dee.
2: Comedian J.J. Williamson did this. He didn't brought in comedian man. Tony Robbins.
4: All right.
3: The listeners are going to make y'all day, man. There's so many complexions in here.
2: What?
3: Dee Dee, you just look like a penny.
4: Oh, God. A new one.
2: Just out the bank.
4: Yeah, right. Yeah.
2: Off the top.
4: Yeah, for real. Hit the top one.
3: The raw penny, she the top one. You got that penny skin, that...
2: You know,
3: copper.
2: I swear, I love you. God. You are hilarious.
3: Man, I appreciate you, man, because you've seen it all. Mm-hmm. And for you to say, JJ never sound funny.
2: Yeah, he does.
3: We grew up together.
2: JJ is that one, though. You know what's so great? And you're the same way, but I'm telling you, a lot of comedians talk about you, too. But when people come in and they see JJ, they go, man, they give him his respect.
3: Yeah, and I love that. This is what a lot of comics do, because they did with me and Tony Scott, when they come for an interview. So you come in there, you go, they think they about to do it to you. Then they see JJ, go, I can't beat him. So I'm in the back getting ready, like, JJ, my boy now, I got to make him laugh. I've been on it 30 years. I'm still trying to impress him.
5: That's true.
3: I was trying to impress you too, man, but I don't watch synchronized swimming.
4: Oh God.
2: Hold on. Our engineer, that's G Man. He's a pastor, by the way. That's a
3: praise
2: nice
3: it. Look at God. Won't he do it?
2: Yeah.
3: Won't he do it?
2: Look, see, so you can't do too many jokes.
3: Let me give him
2: on
3: my offering right now. Hallelujah.
2: Oh God.
3: Jesus on the main.
4: No, no, no.
3: Tell her what
4: you want. Oh God.
2: Trey, you got a question?
4: Tony. Okay, so look.
3: I loved you on the blind side. I loved you, man.
4: I appreciate it.
3: You're a good actor.
4: Oh, I appreciate it.
3: Bye.
4: I appreciate
3: it. Your hands are soft.
2: I'm not. You know what?
3: You're making a killing in prison.
4: Oh, God.
3: Tony, pants now. What y'all been doing? His pants under his thigh. Let me go over there with you, JJ.
4: Oh, yeah. God.
3: What's up, man?
4: Talk Tony, to so the first time I discovered you was Comic View.
3: Discovered? Right? I'm a dinosaur?
4: No. When I came across your comedy.
3: The first time I dug you up.
4: Oh, God. Was Comic View, right?
3: Yeah.
4: So Comic View was coming back. Would you actually go back on Comic View?
3: No, actually, I turned it down 3 times.
4: Oh, really?
3: The one that just happened?
4: Yeah.
3: There's a city full of comics, and they want me.
2: Right.
3: Wow. They want me to close the whole thing for the season.
4: Yeah.
3: I only did 5 minutes. Yeah. When I got out there, it was 40 beautiful women in front of me.
4: Mm-hmm. Wow.
3: They staged that but it distracted me. I'm like, yeah. Look at me, almost not married. But I let them, I got it.
4: Yeah.
3: 5 minutes. You know me in 5 minutes. Yeah. Boom, good night. And that was it. And I was like, God. Now they said, Tony Robbins saved Comic View. I said something like on social media, and I don't say that to myself.
4: Yeah, right?
3: I'm too modest. People always ask me about stuff about me, and I dumb it down a little bit.
2: Why?
3: I pull back.
2: Why? Because it keeps you hungry. Is that what it is? Yeah.
3: Mm-hmm. And I can't. I'm too shy to be cocky.
2: You're shy.
3: Mm-hmm. Real shy.
2: Is that why you do the jokes? Is that right there?
3: I didn't start coming out until I was 30.
2: No.
3: Cause I couldn't get in front of nobody.
2: No. Mm. Oh my God.
3: I stand on the stage with the mic on the microphone and just looking around for 2 years. They know what I want, who I wanted to do, how I wanted to be. So I seen Sinbad do Afros and Bell Bottoms.
2: Okay.
4: Oh, yeah.
3: All over the place. I said, that's what I'm talking about. I need to do that.
2: So Tony Robbins, who makes you laugh? Who are some of your favorite comedians?
3: Him.
2: Yeah. JJ, yes.
3: Definitely.
2: He's amazing.
3: Flip Wilson.
2: Oh, yeah.
3: Red Fox.
2: Okay.
3: Robin Harris.
2: Mm-hmm. Oh, yeah, good
3: Sinbad.
2: One. Yeah.
3: And Lance Woods.
2: Do I know Lance Wolf? Lance Wolf is hilarious.
3: And I told him too, every time somebody asks me, I put his name. He's the hottest young thing coming out,
4: man.
3: I told him one day you got to stop opening for me, punk. Find your own gigs. You're in my way.
2: What about female comedians? Who are some of your favorite female comedians?
3: My mama.
2: Okay. Oh, your mama was funny.
3: My mama funny.
2: Really?
3: My mama house burnt down a month and a half, 2 months ago.
2: No.
4: Oh, wow.
3: She barbecued. They didn't put the thing, the coals out, middle of the night. Mm. The wind blew the barbecue pit over. The firefighters say the coals hit the deck. You know, she grabbed her robe, her wig, and my grandbaby and her weed.
4: Not the weed.
3: And her weed.
4: Not the weed.
3: No. When the firefighters came, she had a big bag of weed with a robe on.
4: Oh, no.
3: Hair on, upside down. Doing this, looking like that. They tearing the whole place up. So she had three other wigs on the dresser. And the firefighters say, we can save your other cats. We can save your cats. She said, no, those not cats.
2: The weed.
3: She grabbed the grandbaby and the weed first and bounced.
2: Okay, hold on. Your mama smokes?
3: What?
2: No. Did she smoke when you were a kid?
3: What?
2: No! What do you think I am like I am?
4: Like a chimney.
3: This ain't from vitamins.
4: Oh, God.
3: This from drugs. And Tangeray. Oh, my God. It's embarrassing me, man.
2: That's hilarious.
4: That's a Detroit
3: woman. We ain't going backwards.
2: Stop.
3: Tag in the front, bangs in the back.
4: Oh, God.
3: So, man, you like Curtis Blow.
4: You like Curtis Blow.
2: I hate you.
4: No. Oh, no.
2: Give it up for this man right
3: here. I appreciate
2: comedian.
3: Y'all. I love y'all.
2: Tony.
4: All right.
3: Bam, bam.
4: All right.
2: It's Didi in the morning.
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0: this incident may or may not have happened with Don when he was walking down the street.
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Then she said, instead of going to order one, I'm just going to take yours. Then she hit me in the head. And now I'm lying on the ground. All of a sudden, this dog runs past me. I said, dog, where you going? He said, I'm going to get your shirt.

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2: Good morning, Didi in the morning. Let's do it. Let's get right into our hot topics right now, y'all. We got to, because did you hear what is happening between Queen Naija and some friends? Queen Naija and some friends, and then, a scandal is brewing for one of your favorite reporters, y'all. Oh, my God. No. We got to tell you about it. Let's get into it. Here we go.
3: Let her cook.
4: Hot topics. Woo. Only on Didi in the morning.
2: Sadly, we got to have a conversation about this. They're saying Tasha K is getting ready to expose a good friend of the show, Roland Martin.
5: I heard about this.
2: Y'all, oh, man. No.
5: Damn.
2: Oh, it's scandalous. She posted on Saturday, I want to say it was. Tasha K says, it's absolutely insane that I just received stills from a video allegedly showing Roland Martin inside a woman's house, not his wife's, laid out on her bed. Appearing in some kind of a situation. She also says the fact that the cameras are set up in the room, the fact that he allegedly sent her pictures of him in a G-string, according to Tasha K, this is only the beginning.
5: What in the world?
2: She said she reached out to Roland Martin's team. Then she came back and said, update. Roland Martin's team has confirmed to my team that the stills of him appearing naked in a woman's house that is not his wife are 100% authentic.
5: Damn.
2: Roland Martin's team says he is being extorted. He also said he will sue if anyone, any other blog, disseminates these hilarious, as she put it, images of him appearing to be in a leopard print thong. Oh, God.
6: Well, if that's him, he might well get his lawyers together.
2: Yeah, they're gonna
6: put that out. They're going to put that out.
5: Somebody going to leak that bitch.
6: Yeah.
2: So, Tasha K is saying they sent her all this information. Yes.
5: Damn. Why would you let somebody catch you in that compromising of a position? Well, and maybe it was a hidden camera.
2: No, she said the cameras are all around, and then he sent the picture of him in a thong, in a leopard print thong.
5: Oh,
2: she says he sent the picture to this woman.
5: You think Tasha can't tell the truth?
2: I don't know. She said we got to find out today.
5: Oh, today is the day?
2: Today is the day that she's going to be talking about it.
5: Mm-hmm.
2: I know it, but Roland Martin's team is not denying it.
5: Yeah.
2: They said they're authentic.
6: I'm finna open my Instagram up now, just in case.
5: Stop.
6: She's finna report this.
2: There's something going on with Queen Naija and her friends. I saw this over the weekend.
5: This is the exact reason why I absolutely hate going out in big groups with people. And as a matter of fact, when I do go out with big groups, I place my food at the bar. I want to place my order at the bar. Queen Naija and her friends went out. The other day they was on vacation, and they had a little kerfuffle about who was going to pay the bill.
7: You want to split the bill or pay for each meal? How?
8: I don't know.
7: Yeah, we can just split it by couple.
8: Yes,
7: by
8: y'all was the.
7: Thank you for being a friend. Okay, so ours, babe, we had a cowboy steak, which is 336 divided by 2.
9: Oh my God, girlfriend.
7: Because they had that. Okay, so that was 168. And then, babe, what else did you get?
8: I just
7: want to
8: leave.
7: Wagyu cheese. Diet Coke. Babe, what did you have to drink, babe?
8: Espresso martini.
7: One?
8: Yeah.
10: They probably say only 2 cards anyway.
7: I got, and then we got a,
8: I'm about to take it up there. I'm about to pay it for my right now.
7: The mousse? We had 2 mousse.
11: How we get out of here?
5: It then escalated after that. It escalated to two of the guys that they were with actually almost getting into a fight with each other over the bill. Talking about the bill. It's like, I don't want to go through all that when I go out with folks.
6: I'm with you, Trey. I'm going to order my food at the bar.
5: Yes.
6: And then I'm going to eat a little bit. I'm going to come over there and talk. Then I'm going to go back to my food. So make sure I ain't finna have no issues when it comes to that bill.
2: I hate that, too.
6: For real.
2: I can't stand it.
5: And then sometimes these restaurants, they only take like 1 or 2 cards.
2: Yep.
5: So it's not everybody can pay for themselves.
2: Yep.
5: You got to cash out somebody. It'd be too much confusion for me, bro.
2: Yeah.
5: I hate it, man.
6: I put my hand around my date and be like, hey, this just me and her now. Me and her, that's it.
5: Big facts.
2: You ever go to a restaurant though, and they come over here and everybody about 12 checks. Here's yours. I'm like okay.
6: Yeah, okay.
5: I love it.
2: I'm okay
6: with
2: that.
6: Real.
5: Do me
6: for
5: like
6: real.
5: That.
6: Do
5: yes.
6: me like that.
5: Yep. Yes.
2: Finally, Brandy got mad at somebody, right?
5: Yes, she did. Brandy got upset with a reporter for good reason, if I do say so myself, though. She was doing a promo tour for her new movie that she has with Rita Ora and a couple other stars. And the guy that was interviewing Brandy and them said that Brandy looks pretty good, was his compliment.
6: Ooh.
5: And she did not like it.
3: from like 6 feet away in this limited interaction. You look pretty good.
9: Oh, thank you. I look more than pretty good.
10: Pretty good.
9: Pretty good.
10: Well,
9: pretty good. Well, you need to read that. Well, we're going to have to
10: pretty good. That one.
9: Pretty good is crazy. Yeah. I didn't like that.
10: Amazing.
3: No, no, no.
9: I didn't like
10: phenomenal.
9: That at all.
3: I apologize.
9: No, it's okay.
3: No, no. That is like, that is my, you know.
9: I know what you meant. For sure.
3: Yeah.
9: I know what you meant.
3: No, no, no. No. Compliments are hard for me to give.
9: Receive.
3: Exactly.
9: Well, you need to practice, Jack. Let's try it again. Say what you want to really say.
3: My wife says the exact same thing.
9: Let's try. Yeah.
3: There you go.
9: You look like a queen.
3: And you seem very kind. Like a queen.
9: Yeah, there you go.
3: And you're very kind. You're working on some new music as well, too, right?
2: Wow. He said you look pretty good.
5: Yeah. He should have got corrected for that.
2: Yeah.
6: So pretty good also means you alright. Yeah. Not bad.
5: Right.
6: And you'll do.
2: Right.
6: You'll do.
5: That's so messed up.
2: That is.
5: Yeah. Shouts out to her for correcting that though.
2: Yeah, man. I like it.
5: Because my God.
2: Hey, listen, there you go. Those right there are your hot topics coming up. We got cash for you on the way next. 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
12: Abundant rising, everyone, and happy Monday. A mix of sun and clouds today, high around 77. I'm Sarita Valmon, keeping you in the know. MPD are searching for suspects in two separate shootings that happened yesterday morning. A 39-year-old and a 40-year-old were wounded near 14th and Greenfield on the south side. A 26-year-old was also wounded near 39th and Cherry on the north side. Anyone with information is asked to contact MPD at 414-935-7360. State Representative Francesca Hong, the current frontrunner in the Democratic race for Wisconsin governor, held a campaign rally yesterday at South Milwaukee High School. Hong was joined by Congresswoman Ilhan Omar of Minnesota and political commentator Hassan Piker as the campaign heads into the final days before the August 11th Democratic primary. And Bronzeville Week continues on the north side through August 8th. Yesterday's Bronzeville Cultural and Arts Festival celebrated African-American arts, culture, and commerce. The event has grown from one block with seven vendors to four blocks and more than 130 vendors over the past 16 years. The Brewers were shut out by the Los Angeles Angels 3-0 yesterday, dropping the series. They'll return home tonight to open the series against the Pittsburgh Pirates. First pitch is at 6:40. 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
3: Here's your final update on the roads in the Jam and Traffic Center. We got stop-and-go traffic on I-94 westbound between 35th Street and Holly Road, and the same on I-94 eastbound between 68th Street and 35th Street. Jam and Traffic is brought to you by the Wisconsin State Fair, celebrating 175 years of memories together. 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
5: Good morning. It's Dee Dee in the morning on this Monday. Looking for Trey G right now to find out what's trending with Trey.
6: Hey, so Tyrese, friend of the morning show, he's trending on social media right now. He is asking for prayers from the people. Tyrese posted on his Instagram page the other day, wherever you are in the world and whatever God you serve, I'm asking you to stretch your hands toward this screen and pray for me. He said, most people would never post something like this on Instagram, but I am at the brink. I'm overwhelmed, deeply stressed, and pushed to my limits. Everything imaginable has been hitting me from every direction, mentally, emotionally, physically, and financially, is what he said as well. I have an extremely high tolerance for pain. Most of the time, I smile my way through it, but right now, I need your help. My soul is tired, is what he said. So, prayers for Tyrese, man. What it seems like.
5: Prayers, and I would love to get him a therapist. How about that, too?
6: I wonder if he has one. You would think that he already has one, especially being in Hollywood, all the stuff.
5: I just, you know what I mean? Like, I understand. Some people use, social media to be their therapist.
6: Right.
5: And their friend.
6: Which is not great.
5: Yeah, I don't understand that. I don't. You don't have anybody close to you to talk to. You don't have a therapist or something like that. I mean, but I don't understand the purging. I don't get it.
6: Some people like the attention. Maybe. Some people want to be a little too open. Yeah, maybe with their followers and friends.
5: Maybe. I don't know. Okay. Well, nonetheless, hopefully everybody pray for Tyrese and send him some prayers.
6: At least he's trying to have a real moment. Trying to have a real moment, I guess. You know?
5: All right. Hey, speaking of real moments, make sure you follow all of us online. You can find me at Dee Dee, D-E-D-E, in the morning.
6: Yeah, you can find me crying online right now, A-Y-E underscore Trey G. That's A underscore Trey G.
7: And you can find me laughing at him crying at the real JJ from the sip to
5: pee. Coming up, $1,000 is yours. Play our $1,000 minute game next. It's Dee Dee in the morning.
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1: What up? It's your girl, Dee Dee in the Morning on Jammin' 98.3. 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All right, good morning. It's Dee Dee in the Morning. Can we have a conversation about Candy Burris right now? Let's just do it. I just got to. It's been all over social media about Candy Burris going in on Tamar Braxton. Atlanta streets are hot right now. With this tea. Boy, so you know what's a trip to me? Candy is such a businesswoman that Candy went on and addressed everything that was going on with her and Tamar, but did it on her own platform.
2: Yeah,
1: she
2: like
1: didn't go on Hollywood a lot. She ain't go on Tasha K, Unwind with so-and-so.
2: Totally agree.
1: She ain't get on nobody's radio show. This girl created her own platform and said, I'm going to talk about something right now.
2: Matter of fact, I got the cameras. Let me set them up.
1: Right. So Candy proceeded to tell everybody about her beef with Tamar Braxton.
3: Yo.
1: She first came out pretty much, I ain't heard nobody come out the box like this. The last person I've seen come out the box and say something like, I just don't like somebody would have to be a Kanye West.
3: Yo.
1: Your president.
2: Yeah.
1: Anybody else ever just say, or maybe 50 Cent?
3: Oh, yeah, no. 50 for sure. Nah, no. 50, yeah.
1: He'll just say, I don't like that person?
3: Yeah. He going to make a post about it.
1: Yeah.
3: He going to make a post.
1: Yeah.
3: For sure.
1: Is there anybody else who is that, like, on point and just flat out says, I don't like a person?
3: I think you hit them all on the head. Maybe Tia Kemp.
1: Yeah.
3: Maybe Tia Kemp, something like that.
1: Candy finally just said it. She said, about Tamar, I don't like her.
4: I do not like that.
1: Damn.
4: I'm just going to be straight up. I do not like that. I do not like her. She is a fake to me, and no, I was not finna be fake with her at that place. I was sitting there looking at her crazy because I'm like, why is she over here and like she's trying to shake my hand in here when this lady talks crazy about me on a regular basis on the internet.
1: So I guess there was a situation, and I saw it. It happened at Essence, and I believe Brandy, Candy, Monica, a bunch of ladies were honored at the Essence Fest, right?
2: Okay. Mm-hmm. Okay.
1: It was a private event, and they honored them at some kind of a luncheon, and all of a sudden, everybody was tripping because Tamar was up there in the lineup. And when she walked by, she ended up saying something to Candy like, congratulations, right?
2: Yo.
1: And so I guess Tamar is out here saying, there's no beef, and blah, blah, blah, blah, blah, blah, blah.
3: Mm-hmm.
1: And Candy's saying, that is just a lie.
3: Which we can all tell that that's a lie.
1: Yeah.
3: We can tell by how Tamar was saying, there's not no beef between us, that was a lie.
2: That was a lie.
3: You said that with a little beef in your voice.
1: Mm-hmm. Well, also Candy proceeded to go on and talk a little bit more about how they just don't like each other.
4: Now, at the Essence Awards, Essence Fest, when we were getting an award, then she comes over there knowing we don't fuck with each other.
2: Right.
4: So why are you over here pretending in front of the people to have me like you want to shake hands and say something nice to me when you know you ain't nice to me, lady. And then now I'm here for an award or something positive, and here you online, oh, they're mean girls of Atlanta. What? At the end of the day, I know she gonna have something to say about this.
2: Oh, no,
4: and
2: no, no,
4: I
2: no.
4: don't care.
1: Mm. She said, I don't care. Candy is mad. You can tell she's mad.
2: She is. You can definitely tell.
1: She's mad about this situation.
2: Yeah. She get to gritting them teeth.
1: Yeah.
2: And
1: talking through them teeth.
2: Yeah. She is upset.
3: But I do respect that she's coming out saying something about the whole situation because I do feel like a lot of the times you might get one side of the story and then it makes one person look bad because now you act like you the one acting funny or you doing something crazy. But now, behind the scenes, it's a bunch more happening that y'all don't see.
1: Well, she also went in to talk about how Tamar says stuff about her ex-husband, Todd. Ooh. Y'all listen.
4: Oh, she texts me. Well, this clown knows that your husband is a part of the LGBTQ community.
1: Mm-mm.
4: I actually saw him on a date with a man. So come join the prep circus. Say another word about me. I'm releasing the proof.
1: Mm.
4: Like I told your non-singing lion ass. This ain't the Housewives.
1: She said your non-singing. No, she didn't. No, she didn't say that.
2: Yes, she did.
1: Okay. All right. So now, guys, hearing this as men, what are your thoughts on this? JJ, what are you thinking when you hear it?
2: When I hear this?
1: Does it make you think of Tamar in a different light? Do you?
2: I do. Yeah. Mm. I put her on a pedestal because she was one of the Braxtons.
1: Right.
2: Toni Braxton, sister and everything, had a great show and everything. So for her to come out and being this petty and constantly being this petty, man. Just, she, I think she's just too old for
5: I
2: it.
5: I think so, too.
2: Way too old for it.
5: You think it's a bad look for her? You think
2: I
5: that
2: totally do.
5: Yeah,
2: I
5: what totally about do. You, Trey? What are your thoughts on it?
3: Like I said, I think that Candy is well within her right to say something. Mm-hmm. You know what I'm saying? I'm glad that she not just keeping it close to the chest and she not just letting it kind of like work its way out itself. Mm-hmm. She is actually like taking steps to be like, no, let me get my receipts that I got. And that's another thing, too. You can't be causing devilment behind the scenes and leaving a paper trail.
5: Yeah.
3: Because I'm going to put all that on Front Street. Yeah, I'm going to put all of it on Front Street.
5: And that's what Candy has done. And she did it. And I'm just like, wow, I don't know what's going to happen with this. And it's sad to see. Honestly, I hate to see it.
3: Yo.
5: But
3: I tell you this, if anybody does something to me, please make sure you text me because I'm going to screenshot everything.
5: Right? Yeah, the fact that she has screenshots and everything. Candy was like, let me back this up because y'all ain't seeing the real real.
2: Yes. You think they can overcome this?
5: Yeah, I think so. I think they can. And I think it'd be nice if they could.
3: Yeah, right. I don't think it's gone too far at this point to where it's no return.
5: You know what? As a matter of fact, let me invite them on to this platform. Hey, listen, Candy.
3: Come on.
5: You are listening in Atlanta. You and Tamar, you are welcome to come in on this show, and we will be the referees, and we'll keep it nice and clean and positive and get you two back together. How about that?
3: You speak
2: But just in case, we're going to have the ring set up. Just in case.
5: And security.
2: And
5: security.
2: Please.
5: But
2: yes.
5: We will tell you can get on our show, and we'll make sure we can make you two get you two back to being good friends. How's that? All right. Hey, it's Dee Dee in the morning. 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
1: It's Dee Dee in the morning. We're about to play our $1,000 minute game. Before we get to that game, guys, I'm going to ask you a question right now. Let's ask a question right now.
2: Where is it?
1: Okay, I'm getting right. Hey. Oh,
2: you say it right now.
1: What's the most recognizable smell? I've asked you guys this many times on this show. Let me see if you can get

0: it right now.
1: A fart.
0: I'm getting out of here. You know what? I can't. You know what? This man. You know he has a comedy special. This immature man.
2: Yeah. And it is the way he said it. A fart.
1: Oh, fart.
0: This immature man.
1: F-A-R-D, too.
0: All right. Well, come on. What is the most recognizable smell? We always talk about
2: gasoline.
0: No.
2: Gasoline.
0: That's what sounds like you already say. I can't.
2: A Sharpie marker. I love the smell of Sharpie marker.
0: When you were a kid, you used to do that?
2: I'm an adult. Oh. I did it yesterday.
0: I can't believe y'all. I ask this question of y'all at least every 3 months.
1: Most recognizable cake.
0: Smell. God.
2: Vanilla cake.
0: I'm out. You know what? I'm out.
1: Your breath.
2: Yeah, just give us the answer at this point. Damn.
0: He said your breath.
2: Your breath.
0: Coffee is the most recognizable smell.
2: Oh, damn, man.
0: Okay.
2: It's not wrong,
0: peanut
2: though.
0: Butter is second.
2: Nah, peanut butter not a good one to me.
0: And rose is third. Most recognizable.
2: Rose, like the flower?
0: A rose. The smell of a rose is the most, third most recognizable.
2: Nah, you got to move.
1: I see a rose being that loud like that.
2: Right.
0: You got to. Well, but you know the smell when you smell it. It smells like a rose.
2: I can see a certain type of plant being that loud.
1: Yeah, good boy.
2: It's a certain type of botanist plant. Fact,
1: come on, let's go to the car.
2: I'm going to show you.
0: Let's get into the game.
3: Get it done in 60 seconds. 60 seconds. A minute to win it with the $1,000 minute game. A DD in the morning exclusive.
0: Oh, Lord. Okay. All right. Hey, CJ.
4: Gator.
0: How you doing? This is CJ, everybody.
2: CJ. What's CJ short for?
4: Charles Jr.
0: Charles Jr.
1: Yeah. Oh, Charles.
0: We got another Jr.
1: My Uncle Charles Jr.
2: He got one of them hard-working names. Charles Jr.
1: Charles Jr.
2: One of them hard-working names.
0: So, wait a minute.
1: You work at the plant, don't you?
4: Oh, no.
0: Okay. Wait, hold on. Aren't y'all all junior? Are you a junior, too?
2: You're a junior? Okay. I'm a trade junior.
0: You a junior?
2: Yeah, I'm a junior. And welcome to the club,
1: junior.
0: Shut up.
2: Oh. Yeah. Old Junior's in
0: here. Ronald Irwin Junior. I look just like him in the face.
1: D.D. Junior.
0: So, CJ, do you have kids?
4: Yes.
0: Do you have a third or anything?
2: Do you have a third? Please say yes.
4: All them girls.
2: Oh, that's dope.
0: Wow.
2: Girl
0: all
2: dad.
0: Girl. Okay.
2: I like that. I don't run into too many thirds nowadays, though.
1: Yeah, you're right.
2: I'm going to have a third, though.
0: Are you?
2: Oh, yeah, for sure.
0: I think that's beautiful.
2: My little T3. Yeah.
0: Oh, T3. Oh, you got the third?
1: Jeremiah's the third. Charlie.
0: Hold on. Dre said he got a T3.
2: On the way?
1: Yeah.
2: Not now, but on one day.
1: Yeah.
2: One day.
1: Wait a minute. I think, did you just snitch?
0: He said on the way.
2: Let's get into the game.
0: We don't know if it's a Trey's anyway. They have some deep ass dimples. Now we know who your daddy is.
1: Yeah, hey, if Trey do have a child, when he be in the stroller, he going to bag it in.
2: Shut up. Spin the wheel.
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5: $10 bonus.
0: Because I got to let everybody know, Trey G backs his car in every morning.
1: Every morning.
0: Everywhere he goes, that car is back in.
2: Tactical driving.
1: You know he do it a lot when he back in at church.
2: All right. CJ, I'm going to read you the 10 questions. If you don't know the answer, big dog, what you going to say? That's right. And we're going to spin the block, answer it again, and we got to go fast. Let's get paid. First question. When was the last time you called off of work?
4: Don't work.
2: Name a fake reason someone would call off of work.
4: Sick.
2: Finish the song lyric. It's your motion party, you cannot get in.
0: You just finished it.
2: My bad. Got too caught up in the song. What artist is considered the queen of R&B soul?
4: Oh, Lord. Aretha Franklin?
0: Uh-uh.
2: No.
4: Mary J.
2: There you go. Which artist's real name is Terrius Nash?
4: Oh, pass.
2: What R&B artist won season 2 of American Idol?
4: Oh, my goodness. Fantasia?
2: Nope. Uh-uh.
4: Pass.
2: What was the name of Beyonce's last album?
4: It was a country album, wasn't it? Pass.
2: What state is Jasmine Sullivan born in?
4: Oh, my goodness. Pass.
2: What year did Rihanna release her last album?
4: 2000.
0: All right, you ran out of time.
2: That's all right.
0: Okay, you got 4 out of 9.
2: That's all right. Not terrible.
0: Y'all didn't get to 10. You got 4 out of 9. Here's what you missed. You missed this one. Which artist's real name is Terrius Nash? It would be The Dream. What R&B artist won season 2 of American Idol? Reuben Studdard.
1: Reuben, big Reuben. Yep. Big Reuben.
0: What was the name of Beyonce's last album? Cowboy Carter.
2: Mm-hmm.
0: What city was Jasmine Sullivan born in? Pennsylvania. And what was the year Rihanna released her last album? 2016.
2: Yep.
0: Okay. So you got 4 out of 10. You're going to get $10 every correct answer. We added up as $40. Throw in that extra 10. $50 is coming to you, sir.
2: All right.
0: $50.
2: All right. Great job.
0: Congratulations. CJ, tell everybody the show that lets you play the $1,000 minute game.
4: On DD in the morning.
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0: Hey, hey, Milwaukee and Racine. It's Dr. Leah Knox here to remind you that your mental wellness does matter. Don Black and I would like to help you to understand just that on Mindful Mondays. Now, this is not your typical sit back and listen type of segment. This is a bi-weekly conversation that tackles real life issues that all of our community members face. We want you to be a part of this conversation. We don't want to talk to you. We want to talk with you, because this is community wellness at its best. Our goal is to create a safe space where you feel supported, not judged, with data-driven insight, a little humor, and a whole lot of warmth. Because mental wellness is not a luxury. It is your responsibility.
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2: Hey, good morning. It's Dee Dee in the morning.
3: What you smell?
2: Y'all smell that?
4: Mm-mm.
2: Smell like new clothes.
4: Oh,
2: smell
4: God.
2: Like back to school. Smells like cut grass.
3: Yeah.
2: Smells like recess.
4: Yeah.
3: Smell like car rider.
4: smell like bus rides.
2: Yeah, bus rides.
4: Morning bus rides.
2: Yeah. Mm-hmm.
4: Yes, indeed.
2: School's back, right? It's about to be back, right?
4: Yeah. School is almost in session for a lot of the kiddos around the country, around the world.
3: Yeah,
4: like.
3: Man.
4: And I saw this meme the other day on social media. It said them single mothers finna be free again from 8 a.m. to 3:30.
3: Yeah, I saw.
4: And I thought that was dope. I was like, yo.
3: Yeah, it's a video out about that,
4: yeah,
3: man.
4: Yes, yeah. Indeed. Thought that was really dope, man. So I came up with some tips for the single moms out there getting their kids ready for school, or the single dads.
2: Okay.
4: You know, the dads, we just need love, too, now, a little bit on the cool.
3: Thank you.
4: Wake them up 30 minutes earlier. Because, you know, summertime, they stay up all types of nights, all times of the day.
2: Yeah.
4: Wake them up 30 minutes earlier because you know they're not going to be able to find something.
2: Mm-hmm.
4: I can't find my sock.
3: Hey,
4: I can't
3: man.
4: Find my shoe. My shirt missing, daddy.
3: Mama, I ain't ate yet.
4: They going to come up with any excuse to extend their little summer vacation. How about this one? You know, the parents got to give them their speech, too. Don't act brand new. Don't act up. And don't have these people calling me for no reason.
2: Now, that's the one my mother's always say. Don't have these people call me, or don't have them bring me up to that school. I ain't coming. My baby be like, because I ain't coming. I'd be like, okay.
4: Yeah, big facts. Parents nowadays, they'll get you out the court and they'll be like, make good choices.
2: Oh, God. Mine never said that. My mother never said make
4: mine
2: a good choice.
4: Mine
2: always like this. Learn something. Get in there and learn something.
4: Yeah,
3: my
4: fact.
3: Mom be like, don't you leave today.
4: Mom be like, you better get in there and pay attention. If you don't, it's going to be me and you.
3: Mostly me. Mostly me.
4: I'm trying to tell you, man, these are some tips for kids going back to school. Write their names on everything. Write their names on the pencils, the crayons, the papers, the folders,
3: that's
4: the tablets, because they are going to take it when you get to school.
2: Yeah.
4: This is what happens. They have you get these school supply lists, but they use it as like a pool.
2: Mm-hmm.
4: So they're gonna take the school supplies.
2: No.
4: They're going to put it in the cabinet.
2: Oh,
4: and,
2: hell no.
4: And whenever they need it, they have access to it.
2: Nope.
4: Yeah, if you want your kid to have their own, write their name
2: my
4: on it.
2: My mama would not let that happen. My mother would have been like, if I came home and said, Mama, my teacher took all my pencils or my this and that, she'd be like, you go up there and get them back.
4: Big facts.
3: Nope. Tonight.
4: Yeah. Either I get them or you get them, and you don't want me to get them.
3: You don't want me to get them. Because I'm going to use them on you.
4: Well, you know what's funny? Why when parents say stuff like that, it always sounds like it's a threat to
2: it
4: you.
2: It is. And we'd be standing there looking at them all scared like,
4: Yeah. Why you threatening me in a situation? Right. Go threaten her. Mama, she took
2: them.
4: These some more reminders for parents that are having first day of school with their kids. Remind them that recess is not the Olympics.
2: Wait a minute.
4: Come home with the same clothes that I sent you out of here.
2: No, now, recess was the Olympics, though.
3: No, it's not.
2: Wasn't it? Boy, I used to love recess. Man, as soon as they would say it's time, oh, my goodness.
4: Yeah.
2: Monkey bars, anything.
4: Yeah.
2: I was playing all kind of stuff, chasing folks.
3: Yes. And don't mess around and find out the activity you're going to do out there.
2: Right? Did y'all play dodgeball out there?
3: Man, kickball, dodgeball, football, basketball.
4: You know what it sounds like to me? You very musty come the second half of the day.
2: We did do that. We talk about somebody be like, ooh, they played too hard. They smell like Funyuns.
4: You sour.
3: Yeah.
4: You a little sour.
3: I played at recess and then I stayed after school for a basketball game.
2: Uh-uh.
3: Boy, I came home. My sister said, damn, boy. I know.
2: I know you would fuck
4: you. You ain't learned nothing. Played all damn day.
3: All day. Yes. I took one layer off and they said, take
2: the
3: key.
4: These some more tips for parents. First day of school is right around the corner. This one is the biggest one. And my mom used to always tell me, don't volunteer me for nothing.
2: I know. God dang it, I love your mama.
4: Don't volunteer me for nothing. I ain't selling no cupcakes, no field trips. We ain't decorating the classroom. Don't come home with no volunteer sheet.
3: Oh my God.
4: I used to hate that too.
2: Black mamas wasn't trying to volunteer nothing.
4: Not I'm not taking no candy to work. No cookie sheet. Nope. None of that, man. So,
3: if you left your lunch,
2: you get home.
3: Yes. You better be here.
4: Yes. So shouts out to all the parents, man, getting their kids ready for the first day of school. Those are just some tips and some tricks that you might want to mark off your to-do list.
2: I like it, but you just made me think about JJ's funky butt. Let me tell you what I used to always hate. When you were in school and there was somebody who played too hard, there was a guy or a girl, and they always want to put their arm around you like, hey, come here, best friend. And you'd be like, oh, they stank. And then your shoulder would smell like them.
4: Yes. Oh, that would be so bad.
3: Shoulders be smelling like the ball you was kicking.
2: The ball.
4: Shout out to all the kids that's going to fall asleep in class, too.
2: That, too.
4: Because they sure going to do it.
3: It's going to be rough them first couple
2: days.
3: Yeah,
2: they sure going to do it. All right, it's Dee Dee in the morning. Today's R&B and old.

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1: Good morning. It's Didi in the morning. We got to take our last look at our hot topics because we got to talk about the Atlanta. The mayor of Atlanta is mad, boy. Is he mad? Have y'all heard? Mad, mad, mad. We got to tell you why. Let's get into it. Here we go.
2: Welcome to the chat. Hot topics.
3: They chat.
2: Only on Didi in the morning.
1: So listen, the first thing we got to talk about would be Stephen A. Smith, right?
4: Yeah.
1: So what's he doing? Apologizing.
4: Yeah,
1: right?
4: He out here apologizing, man. Stephen A. Smith is starting to make his round on a good note. You know, he's always talking about people, man, from LeBron and what's going on in the NBA, off the record of sports, man. But now he got a softer side. He's apologizing to Kyrie.
5: I'm out on vacation and what have you, but I felt compelled to come on the air. Because, ladies and gentlemen, I have to do something that I've

0: done in the past, but I haven't had to do but so much in my career. I just feel compelled to do it today. And that's to issue an apology. There's several people that we all owe apologies to, and I'll put myself at the front of the list.
1: Okay.
0: But none more so than the apology that I owe to Kyrie Irving. But this is not about him, the basketball player. This is about him, the man. The reality is that Kyrie Irving, no matter what we think, may have been more right than we have given him credit for, and unquestionably was more vilified than he deserved. It turns out that no matter what the truth is behind all of this, Kyrie Irving did nobody wrong. We did him wrong. I did him wrong.
1: He said we.
0: And for that, I'm sincerely sorry.
1: No, you did, though. Yeah. You did. He said we.
2: Ain't no damn we.
1: He's right.
2: You the one called him. You. Called that man everything but a child of God when you got on TV talking about him. Yeah, you did that.
1: All because he did not want to take the jab. And they said that's what Stephen A. Smith is making this response to.
2: Oh, yeah.
1: Because when we saw Dr. Fauci last week, and a lot of people thought he was a bit defensive.
2: Right.
1: Pled the fifth on
2: evasive.
1: A lot of things. Yeah.
2: Yeah.
1: And so now he's like, okay, I'm sorry. I apologize to you, Kyrie. Because Kyrie's like, I don't want the jab. Didn't take it.
2: And you know, Kyrie got suspended. Like, he basically...
1: Money, everything.
2: Yeah, money. He couldn't play home games in New York because he wouldn't get the jab, all it.
1: But he stood on principle, and I like that. I got to give him credit. I got to give Kyrie credit on that one. Somebody who stood on something, on business. Hey, listen, the Atlanta mayor, Andrew Dickens, is now mad. You guys knew he was mad at Earn Your Leisure.
2: Earn Your Leisure, right?
1: So Earn Your Leisure got on the Breakfast Club, talked about Atlanta, not supporting them, this and that. Mm. The mayor got mad, though, y'all. Take a listen now what he's saying.
3: No matter what substantive conversation they want to have, you ain't got to go to New York radio to talk about ATL.
1: Come on.
3: Like, that sound backwards. And then if you think you trying to start a bidding war, everything in New York costs three times as much. And InvestFest is 25,000 people. 20,000 of them live in Atlanta or Metro Atlanta, so they don't use a hotel room. They don't rent a car and all that kind of stuff. So you want to think that your target audience, which is black folks of success and of note, it's Atlanta. So, you know, let's lock in on what a future looks like. Let's come up with a community benefits package, because I ain't just, you know, you charge a lot for people to go to InvestFest. So if you want to get city support in that, let's talk about what actually supports the city. And I have great conversations with everybody.
2: I love it when businessmen argue.
1: I know it.
2: They start throwing around them numbers. Let's really talk about it now. Yeah. 25,000 people show up, 20,000 from Atlanta. Come on,
1: I get what he's saying. Like, you think you're bringing something to the city, but no one is getting these hotels with that number because they're from here.
2: Right.
1: And I didn't think it was smart of them to do that. I really didn't. And I like Earn Your Leisure. I've been watching them as they built what they have.
2: Right.
1: Even though now what has happened, now they opened up a can of worms, because some people are saying that they give their platform to a lot of people that don't deserve it. There's a lot of scam artists that they're giving their platform to, allegedly. Wow. Have y'all heard that?
2: Yeah.
1: That's what a lot of people are saying now.
4: I like the fact that the mayor say, you know what, I need a community benefit package.
1: I know that's right.
2: For real.
4: Yeah.
2: I'm sure it's very expensive to attend one of those conferences, too, in some cases. Like, I'm sure they have a affordable packages too, but I'm sure it do kind of cost a pretty penny to get that information and stuff like this. So
1: yeah, but a lot of people are saying they need to vet some of the folks they have on that stage.
2: That's what
1: I've been hearing. Finally, Cardi B, let's talk about her.
2: Cardi got on Instagram Live, her favorite thing, and she was talking about Akbar V. You know, she's been kind of in this battle with Akbar here lately, and she said she actually is going to release a new song dissing her, even though her song that she's about to release is not about Akbar.
5: I promise you, this is not a response to you. You wasn't in my head when I did this record. But trust and believe, I got something for you. I got something for you. Just wait on it. I told you that I got something for you. You know, I like to do things on my time. You know what I'm saying? Like, this record is too fun. This record is too fun for me to cater to you. You know what I'm saying? Like, this record is too fly. This record is too fly and fun for me to cater for you. But I got something for your Atos having ass. Don't worry about it. Just sit on it. Wait on it. Because I got you. Maybe on the next record. Maybe on the album. Don't worry, Pookie. You're going to know that it's just for you. It's not going to be no second guessing.
1: You know what's so interesting? So, you know, Akbar V was on, she calls herself the Queen of Atlanta. I think she was on Love and Hip Hop Atlanta or something
2: like that, right?
1: But that's about all there is
2: to her.
1: I mean, and here's the thing, and I don't really know a lot about her, but I know a lot about Cardi, and I'm going, Cardi, you're an A-list star.
2: Yo.
1: I'm not quite sure Akbar V is,
2: right?
1: But all I know is you keep battling with people

0: You don't even need to be mentioning them. You're an A-lister.
1: Right, yeah. Akbar V was signed to Young Thug at one point.
0: Okay.
1: Yeah, she was signed to Young Thug at one point. But you are correct. When I seen this over the weekend, I was like, why even give it that much attention?
0: Thank
1: why
0: you.
1: Make a song about it? Do all that? 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
6: Here's your weather watch 12 forecast and JAMA 98.3. Sunny today, high around 77. Tonight, a few passing clouds, low at 65. Right now, it's 73.
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8: All right, we're done. The show's over. But what did we learn today? Trey, anything you learned?
9: Yep. We learned that Jeezy, his Vegas show was live, man. He brought out Young Miami and Yo Gotti into the concert as well. So shouts out Jeezy and his residency.
8: All right, what about you, JJ?
10: And we learned that Chris Brown, man, was on stage serenading a woman, man. Folks believe that he was throwing a little shade with that serenading. And then Stephen A. Smith, he had to go ahead and apologize to Kyrie Irving.
8: He sure did. Some other things that we talked about this morning, we found out that Coco Jones, they got married.
9: Yeah, so did Donovan Mitchell.
8: Got married. We also found out that Hall of Fame, NBA Hall of Famer Paul Pierce got a new baby, and he's got to pay $30,000. 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
9: And $100,000 in lawyer fees.
8: Damn.
10: Goodness.
8: Let me see. What else did we find? Oh, we found out that bars and movie theaters are closing around the country. 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
9: Say it ain't so, Roland.
8: Hey, listen, tomorrow on the show, get ready. We got a dope discussion for you. 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You better meet us right back here on Didi in the Morning. Today's R&B and Old School, Jammin' 98.3.

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Gemini 98.3, what's up? It's Erica Cherie. Happy Monday. We have arrived to a brand new week. And I don't know about y'all. I'm exhausted. The weekend wore me out. I'm not even going to lie. I'm definitely feeling all of the years that I am right now. But I hope y'all had an amazing weekend and you're feeling right this morning. I got all the best jams to get

Listen, we had a rainy Saturday, but y'all did not let that stop y'all. Y'all was outside. You know, there were a couple celebrations going around Milwaukee. We had Black Arts Fest.

Fest going on, Bronzeville Fest going on, and all of it, from the live music, the poetry, to the dance, the food. Y'all did not let the rain dampen your spirits, and I love seeing our community really come together like that. Milwaukee always shows up, especially when it's

0: Hey, hey, Milwaukee and Racine. It's Dr. Leah Knox here to remind you that your mental wellness does matter. Don Black and I would like to help you to understand just that on Mindful Mondays. Now, this is not your typical sit back and listen type of segment. This is a bi-weekly conversation that tackles real life issues that all of our community members face. We want you to be a part of this conversation. We don't want to talk to you. We want to talk with you, because this is community wellness at its best. Our goal is to create a safe space where you feel supported, not judged, with data-driven insight, a little humor, and a whole lot of warmth. Because mental wellness is not a luxury. It is your responsibility.
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is the Wisconsin State Fair. It kicks off this Thursday. And this year is just a little bit extra special because, you know, it's the 175th anniversary. So that means all the food, rides, music, and yes, even those famous nasty cream puffs. I still do not like those things. What do y'all see in them? Anyway, if you're planning to go on opening day, here's a little tip. Admission is just $5 on opening day. So that's the day to save a few bucks and maybe spend them on some deep fried everything, really. I need to know, what's one thing that you have to eat every year at the state fair? What is it? For me, it's a grilled cheese. And I always visit the little milk station and see what kind of flavors they have. And of course, that corn. Oh my God, the corn is always delicious. Where are you going first, though?

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Milwaukee's only source of today's R&B and old school. 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
3: 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Mr. C.L. Woodson's presents Playbills to Punchlines comedy show featuring comedians Brumman, Omar Gooden, Chastity Washington, and Miss Cutting Up at the Pabst Theater going down August 15th. Tickets start at $25. We got a perfect day today. To me, it is. We're getting up to a high of 76, then later tonight, cloudy skies with a low of 65. Right now, we're sitting at a gorgeous 75.
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The race for governor is on. 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Election day is Tuesday, August 11th, but you don't have to wait. Remember, early in-person voting is happening now through Sunday, August 9th. 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And if you're not sure where to vote, you can check your polling place before you head out. But every election matters, so make your voice heard, okay?

0: Beyonce on Gemini 98.3. 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

0: 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She's looking for a local coffee shop. 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

0: 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She's looking for a local coffee shop. 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She doesn't click the first name she sees. 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
1: 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It's a pretty gorgeous day out there today. We're getting up to a high of 76. Then later tonight, clear skies with a low of 65. Right now, we're sitting at a beautiful 75.
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0: This incident may or may not have happened with Don when he was walking down the street.
1: 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Lady came up to me and said, "Hey, Don, where you get that Jammin' 98.3 shirt from?" I said, "I got it from the Jammin' 98.3 merch page. You can

0: said, yeah. Then she said, instead of going to order one, I'm just going to take yours. Then she hit me in the head. And now I'm lying on the ground. All of a sudden, this dog runs past me. I said, dog, where you going? He said, I'm going to get your shirt. I said, thank you. And while you're going to get my shirt, I'm going to order another one from the Jammin' 98.3 merch page. 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

It is National Friendship Day today, and it just really got me to thinking and reflecting on how special friends are, those real ones that have been sticking with you through every parts of your life's transition. They're super special. Make sure that you really show gratitude today for those friendships. Reach out to someone you love and remind them how much they mean to you, because friendship really makes this journey called life a whole lot sweeter. It also got me to thinking about you guys. I consider you my friends too.

0: it's noon, the throwbacks take over. 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
1: 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We're doing something special today. August 3rd, a really important day in music history. Three particular things happened, and we're going to go over all three of them beside the Backspin at noon, starting with this one. 53 years ago, classic album from Stevie Wonder was released. It signaled his switch from little Stevie Wonder to grown as man. The album Inner Visions had great, great songs like Higher Ground, He's Mr. Know-It-All, Don't You Worry About a Thing, and this classic right here. Man, I love this song. Living for the City. It is the Backspin at Noon on Jammin' 98.3.

0: 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Today's R&B and Old School. It is the Backspin at Noon. More of your favorite jams coming up. All right, so today on The Quiet Storm with Lenny Green, Lenny has your chance to win VIP tickets for the Isley Brothers and the Commodores. They're going to be at the Wisconsin State Fair 1 week from today. Now, why are these tickets so important? Number one, because they're VIP tickets, special seating section, food, drinks taken care of. So you'll enjoy the show, have a great time. Also, one lucky person out of that group that wins on Lenny Green Show is going to get a chance to meet the Isley Brothers. Is that crazy or what? It is. All right. So make sure you check out The Quiet Storm with Lenny Green for your chance to win. 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

This song kind of borrowed a lot from Eric B. and Rakim, and this song right here was the thing that opened up a lot of British house music. 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How many people remember breakdancing to this song? 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Yeah.

Lauryn Hill on Jammin 98.3. It's the Backspin at Noon. Don Black here. Thanks so much for hanging out with us. Really do appreciate it. I still got Dr. Leah Knox coming up today with our Mindful Monday. Should be a really good one. All right. And play one more song we're going to focus on inside the Backspin at Noon as far as being important to this day on August 3rd. All right. I saw so many people out at Black Arts Fest MKE over the weekend. And it was a great, great time. Even though it rained, people came out and they had a great time. Had a chance to meet Boogaloo Shrimp and actually had a dance battle with him that nobody recorded, but that's all right. I know it happened.

0: and that's what's so important to me. The one question that everybody kept asking me is the dog that stole my shirt. Did I ever catch up with him? And I think people forget, a dog did not steal my Jammer 98.3 shirt. It was a woman that hit me in the head, and the dog is trying to get my shirt back, and he has not come back yet. 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
5: 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Partly sunny for the rest of the day. A high of 79. Clear skies tonight with a low of 65. Right now it is 76.
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We wrap up the Backspin at noon. Thank you for all your requests. Coming up, Dr. Leah Knox is going to give us some Mindful Mondays. Talk about mental wellness should be a lot of fun. Last song from August 3rd that is important for today. It was a song that was recorded on this day in 1983 during a benefit concert for the Minnesota Dance Theater at First Avenue Club. This was the first time that Wendy from The Revolution with Prince performed live with the band, and it is this performance is described as the sweatiest and most soulful hometown concert yet, as far as Prince was concerned. This song was recorded back in 1983 on this day. It is the Prince masterpiece, Purple Rain. Backspin at noon on Jammin' 98.3.

0: Chris Brown on Jammin' 98.3, today's R&B and old school. It is Don Black. Hopefully, you are having a great Monday as I try to work this computer. I got it right, working right now. All right, in studio with us, the one, the only, Dr. Leah Knox. It's another Mindful Monday. She's here to help all our brains in a certain way, I think so. I don't know. Dr. Knox, how you doing today?
1: I am doing wonderful. How you doing?
0: Doing all right. I got to see you just for a second, and your lovely mama.
1: I know, right? People were like, oh my God, that's your mom. I thought that was your sister. And I just shut my mouth and let her smile.
0: Look, I'm going to say one thing, and I don't want you to get mad at me, okay?
1: Get off my mama.
0: You ain't let me say what I was going to say.
1: Go ahead and say what you got to say.
0: Can I say what I was going to say?
1: Please do.
0: I'm going to say this real quick.
1: Mm-hmm.
0: Your mama fine.
1: So let me tell you a little story. I know my mama fine, and since elementary school, there are gentlemen in this community, you know who you are, who have been trying to get at my mama. I have sent them pictures of knives, guns, scratch marks, and yet and still, where your mama at? You know.
0: Well, why didn't you tell me that before I said that?
1: Because.
0: I don't want to get no text messages from you like that. I just don't.
1: I mean.
0: But I mean, she fine though.
1: Mama, you hear this, right?
0: I was like, hi.
1: Hey, Miss Parker.
0: All right, so today, I'll be very transparent about this. A couple of days ago, I posted something on social media, and you called me today to ask me about it and said, can we talk about it? I'm like, absolutely.

0: if it's on the face of the book, it is fair game to talk about. So we're just going to talk about some things that, you know, basically, you know, working and people taking credit for things or not doing what they need to do to be in certain positions. So let's just start off with the thing that I posted on social media. I think you kind of got this right. You asked the question, is it true that everybody wants the glory, but nobody ever wants to do the work? Because I find that that's the case with a lot of people. And I'm going to be extremely transparent. In my years in the business that I'm in, I found that people that sometimes have worked with me, they always figure it out after.
1: Hindsight
0: after
1: is 2020.
0: How many times I'm like, man, if I'd have just listened to you.
1: Mm-hmm.
0: You know, not saying that I know everything, but I know a little bit about something. So all I'm trying to do is help. So the question, once again, is it true that everybody wants the glory, but nobody ever wants to work?
1: So I will say human nature says that, oh my God, we want that self-gratification and we want it immediately. So many of us would love to arrive at the destination. But growth happens during the journey.
0: Right.
1: That journey can be hard. Climbing up mountains, falling down them, crying at night, day, morning. That is something that people don't look forward to. However, most of us would love to get to that destination and love to have the glory without all of that hard work.
0: Now, I think the reason why people have this issue with wanting the glory and not doing the work, I think that people think that it happens so quickly. If you know, so for where I am right now, we're talking about from the age of 16 to 55 now, and that's a lot of work to be. I feel like right now, I think it'll be 10 years that I've been in Milwaukee this November, and I feel like right now I've finally reached a point where people kind of know who I am.
1: Yes.
0: And it took a lot of work, you know, and I just don't understand how people can't figure out the work part, which goes to the second question. Why do we want the results so much faster than we're willing to do the work? Why is that?
1: Once again, we want to have that glory. We want those results right away. For instance, when we're children, instead of having to do a chore for the $2, or instead of having to do this, get these good grades for these 10, we want it right away. But that journey is so important, but it can be painful.
0: Yeah.
1: It can be delayed gratification. And that's something that we do not like. So you stated, you know, for these past years, you've been working hard. Sometimes people will look at me and be like, oh, Dr. Knox, you doing that? And I'm so grateful, so humble, so thankful. But then I have people who say, okay, well, how can I do this too? Because I want to be here by next year. It took me 30 years. And for the past 15, I've been in media, you know, creating this different kind of psychology for people, but it didn't happen overnight. And I'm still clumsy and right. I still fall because that's the journey.
0: I think that, you know, and this could go for any job that you're at. It really could, because there are people that may be in your workplace right now who want to be where you are, but they're not willing. They're trying to find a shortcut, and there are no shortcuts in this thing.
1: Yes, and social media has a wonderfully huge hand in that.
0: Yeah.
1: We tend to celebrate or get jealous or envious or admire someone's highlight reel without seeing what they don't post, which is that hard work or these mistakes, so on and so forth. I tell my mistakes out loud. Yeah. I've had to apologize. I've had to be humble. I've had to do all kinds of things, but it made me greater. And today, to this day, myself, you, others are still grinding because we still may not realize that we are in the highlight realm. We still are grinding and we still are on that journey.
0: Dr. Leah Knox, it's a Mindful Mondays. Trust me, this is a conversation you want to hear more of, because I mean, I feel like some people are going to take it personal, and that's okay if you do. I don't care. Other people are going to pick up something from it, that the grind always continues even when people ain't looking.
1: Yes, sir.
0: So we're going to talk about more of this in just a second. So stick around. It's about.
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Imagine spending an evening with two legendary groups who helped create the soundtrack to our lives. The Isley Brothers and the Commodores. 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
1: Change doesn't start in Washington. 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
0: Early voting is happening now. Don't forget

0: How prophetic is that song? Monica on Jammer 98.3, today's R&B and old school. It is Don Black. It's a Mindful Mondays with Dr. Leah Knox, who's in the building. Dr. Knox, tell everybody what you tell them all the time.
1: Mental wellness is not a luxury. It is your responsibility.
0: Now, for those who think that we are not talking about mental wellness today, we totally are. Because, trust me, for me, this is helping my mental. Because when we have to deal with people who don't understand that with work, there is responsibility. There is a grind. There are certain things that you have to do. And when people try to take the shortcut, it really, like, can aggravate a lot of people.
1: Mm-hmm.
0: You know, especially if you're trying to help them.
1: Yeah.
0: It can aggravate. So, therefore, it messes with your mental. So, maybe you need some help on how to deal with that and not strangle somebody.
1: It's the truth. And not only does it mess with your mental, but the person who is taking the shortcut or who wants the glory beforehand. Because you have to have some type of person in your life that says, hey, that's not how it's going to work.
0: I've always said that everybody needs a no man in their life.
1: Yes, indeed.
0: And no man, no woman, whatever. You need one. I got three of them. I don't tell nobody who they are, though.
1: I have several, and I wish, you know, I had some more yes people.
0: So let me ask you this question. Why do some people get inspired by your success while others become jealous or envious of it? Because we know that this is so true.
1: That is a good one. Those who are inspired are those who listen to what you're saying, see what you're doing, and find value in it. And they can look behind what's presented and see that struggle. Perhaps they can compare with their own life experiences. But jealousy usually focuses on the reward and not the work at hand. That hard work behind all of this. Right. So that jealousy comes in, oh, they're getting the spotlight.
0: Right.
1: Or, oh, they're so popular. Or, you know what, they're doing these big things. I can do it better than them. When in fact,
0: you
1: jealousy is the root to most of the evil and also your downfall.

0: I've always thought, because I've had people that have kind of tried to say, well, you know, I can do what you do. I can do it. And they don't understand that the reason why people, a lot of people do the things that they do is not because they want to be seen, they want to be heard, and they want accolades. They do what they do because they love what they do. It's a different thing. I've always told people that with this job right here, if I could do it for free, I would do it for free because that's how much I love it.
1: Mm-hmm.
0: Now, if you're just trying to do it just so you could become famous,
1: that's a whole different program. I know. I absolutely. I tell people this all the time, and I think they can feel my energy. I love what I do. I'm passionate about it. I can be standing on a bus stop and still doing what I'm doing on accident because it comes so natural.
0: Right.
1: That tells you that that will probably be something that makes you successful. But we should learn to celebrate other people's successes. Someone else's win doesn't take away from ours.
0: Thank you.
1: So that jealousy isn't necessary, but those who can see and celebrate that win, they also will ask you, hey, how do you do this? Or, you know, how can you assist me or mentor me in this? And I love that.
0: Yeah.
1: And that's how we're supposed to do as humans, is to glean off of someone else and also celebrate that.
0: All right, now this is something I may have a problem with as well, too. How do you stay focused when people doubt you, criticize you, or quietly hope you fail? It is difficult when you have people that basically doubt you. You're trying to do the best job that you possibly can. How do you stay focused?
1: That's a good one. So not everyone will understand or celebrate your journey. So first, we have to keep it real with ourselves. Not everyone's going to be happy with us. So we have to build a circle that encourages our growth, not just our successes. That's where the no people come in. That's where the people who are good at data collection or typing or what have you will help you be successful. Finally, keep doing the work, even if the applause never comes.
0: Yes.
1: And if it comes later on, be thankful for it, be honored by it, and always show that humility.
0: I think what we're trying to tell y'all to do is do the things that you do for the right reasons.
1: Yes, yes. There's something that people will ask me, like, well, I give my last. I do all these things for people, and they don't give it back. First thing I ask is, are you doing this to get something from that person or from that situation?
0: Right.
1: Or are you doing it because you love it or because it's something that you feel is the right thing to do?
0: Last question I got for you. What's the biggest piece of real talk people need to hear about success, growth, and doing the work? And I think I know what you're going to say, because I think we already said it, but I'm going to let you say it again.
1: Mm. So the hardest work is often the inner work,
0: okay. The
1: healing, discipline, and character. You have to be able to look inside yourself and be insightful. Next, the applause lasts a few minutes, but the work behind it can take years.
0: Yep.
1: And that's important to know. Real talk. You need to become the kind of person who can handle the blessing when it arrives. Those that are chasing a blessing that may not be yours, you will stumble every time and you'll feel it. I need to know what you thought I was going to say.
0: Well, I mean, that's kind of what I thought. I think everything that we've talked about today, I mean, it kind of, you know, hits the point that, you know, as far as, you know, if there's a certain place that you're trying to be, you can't get there quickly. You have to grind to get there, and make sure that the reason why you're doing what you're doing is right.
1: Absolutely. When people say things like, oh, this person was an overnight success.
0: Yeah.
1: What that means is, overnight, one day, something came up. It had been planned for years.
0: Absolutely.
1: For months.
0: Right.
1: So that overnight success means, oh, it just got aired overnight.
0: Right.
1: That's about it. So you have to remember, success isn't just what people see. It's who you become while you're earning it. And I'm going to tell you this, people, humans, they can always tell your energy and your spirit.
0: Yep.
1: And if it is not genuine, authentic, this won't happen with you anyway.
0: All right, Dr. Leah Knox, I'm going to be checking my phone a little bit for a couple of reasons. I'm going to make sure I ain't got no guns and knives sent from you,
1: Lord,
0: talking about your mama. And I'm also going to make sure that I don't have any messages from anybody else. Does your mama have my number just to say hello?
1: She got your number all right, and so do I.
0: I mean, I just thought she just might want to be my friend. Dr. Leah Knox, it's a Mindful Monday. Tell everybody how they can get in touch with you.
1: You can get in touch with me at drknox at drliaknox.com.
0: And tell them what you tell them every time.
1: Remember, y'all, mental wellness, it is not a luxury. It is your responsibility.
0: And always remember, you heard what she said she'd do to me if I talked to her mama. We got it on tape. It's Jammin' 98.3.

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2: Here is your WeatherWatch 12 forecast on JAMA 98.3. Plenty of sun, some clouds mix, high of 79. Clear to partly cloudy tonight with a low of 66. And tomorrow should be a gorgeous day, a high of 84. Right now, it is 79.
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Real quick, big shout out to everybody that was at Black Arts Fest MKE. I forgot to tell the story about the dance battle that happened with me and a Boogaloo Shrimp. We'll talk about that tomorrow because it was epic. It was absolutely epic, and I'm going to tell you who actually won. If you follow me on social media, you probably already know who won. But anyway, we'll talk about that tomorrow. But had a great time seeing everybody out there. We live for being out in the streets with you guys, just as long as you don't try to take anything from me or touch my butt. All right, so Earl Stokes coming up next. Got Dr. Wesley Carter coming up. Somebody did try to touch my butt. I'm not going to say who it is because Dr. Knox is still in here. Earl Stokes coming up next. Got Dr. Wesley Carter from New Restoration Christian Church. Going to give you some positive vibes. And don't forget to check out Lenny Green tonight on The Quiet Storm because he has your chance to win VIP tickets for the Isley Brothers with an opportunity to meet them. All right. MJ on Jammin' 98.3.

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1: Good Monday afternoon. Earl Stokes officially checking in with Dr. Carter of New Restoration Church, where it's all about souls and not about clothes. Make sure you join him on all social media platforms. How you doing, Dr. Carter?
2: Doing mighty fine on this Monday. Had a good weekend. How was yours, Brother Earl?
1: Oh, bless.
2: Yes. Come on. Jammin' fam, we just want to let you know, be encouraged on today. If there's no friends, no contact, or no conversation, remember this. After all these years, one thing remains certain. Jesus has been a faithful friend through every joy and every storm. When others came and went, he never left your side. There is a friend that sticks closer than a brother, and can't nobody do us like Jesus.
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4: 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Why don't you tell them about it, Mark?
5: Well, there's a friend that sticks closer than any brother. I got a lot of brothers, right?
4: Yeah.
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0: Judy, have you been outside yet? It is absolutely gorgeous on the outside, man. We could have used that on Saturday, huh? but God has a reason for doing everything, man. Although it rained, there was a purpose for it. My grass really needed it. I'm sure yours did, too. Man, we had a great time over at Black Arts Fest. Yes, we did. Man, that was amazing. Big shout out to everybody who came out and braved the rain and saw that great entertainment, man. We had Star Red, the queen of Southern Soul in Milwaukee. Yep, she did her thing. The Michael Jackson experience was all that. Big shout out to DJ Infotech holding down the stage, DJing. And I can't forget about Dave Hollister and the Lattimore brothers. They were amazing. This was their first time performing since the death of their brother, man. And they really came with it. And Milwaukee truly showed them some love. So big shout out to the Lattimore brothers. Can't wait to see you guys do your thing again, man. And a big shout out to everybody who came over to the gospel stage. That's right. That we had church in the rain, y'all. And the folks really came out for that. So big shout out to Michelle Pitts and everybody over there at the gospel stage and everybody who put the Black Arts Fest together. Thank you so much for another great year. Can't wait for next year. All right, stick around, guys. We've got more of your favorites coming up for you. Plus, we've got Stupid News, the Stokes Report, and State Fair starts this week. So we're going to be talking with some representatives from State Fair to let you know exactly what's going on. Some great acts are coming and some things to look forward to. All right, it's all on the way. All right, I got to do my Stokes status of the day before we go into our commercials here. My Stokes status for today, some doors don't open because you knocked. They open because you finally became ready for what's behind them. Sometimes we get frustrated because the opportunity hasn't come yet. But maybe the delay isn't denial. Maybe it's development. See, because if God gives you something before you're ready to carry it, the blessing can become a burden. Let me say that again. Because if God gives you something before you're ready to carry it, the blessing can become a burden. So don't pray for the door to open. Pray for the wisdom, discipline, and character to handle what's on the other side. All right? Your time is coming. Just make sure when the door opens, you're ready to walk through it.
1: Message!
0: All right, stick around. We've got Stupid News on the way and the Stokes Report.
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1: Hey, we have a very, very special guest in the building, so you might want to cut your radios up on this one. Tech Tuesday is going down. Dr. Kim Haywood will be in the building. She's an African-American founder, owner of the top AI governance firm in the country. 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
1: Get Your Cousin.
0: All right, this time it's your cousin from West Virginia. He was arrested. That's right, a man was arrested after stealing $17,000 worth of Little Debbie snacks. Wow. It sounds like he was caught trying to offload his illicit Little Debbie at a flea market. And here's a detective, Brady Stallings, talking about this.
2: One of their delivery drivers was fraudulently issuing invoices to three different stores without delivering product. We heard he was around some local flea markets in the area. They knew right off the bat that something wasn't adding up, because when they got billed for the invoice, they don't pay it out without scanning the product first. So they didn't have the product to scan, so they disputed the invoices with McKee Foods.
1: Get your cousin!
0: $17,000 worth. Woo! He was coming up. I'm coming up.
1: Get your cousin!
0: Oh man, what you in for, man? Still a Little Debbie snacks.
1: Get your cousin!
0: His punishment should be he shouldn't be able to get commissary. You know what I'm saying? At least Little Debbie's. You know what I'm saying?

0: All right, stick around, guys. I got more of your favorites coming up for you, man. I'm going to need that guy out of Virginia to stay with the group. Hold hands if you don't know where you're going.
1: Get your cousins.
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7: 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Looking at the weather for this afternoon, a mix of clouds and sun, a high of 79 tonight, mostly clear, low of 66. Tomorrow, sunshine and clouds mix, a high of 83. Currently right now, it's partly cloudy and 79 degrees.
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Sweat, Twisted on Jammin' 98.3. Coming up on the Stokes Report, Donovan Mitchell and Coco Jones tie the knot, a miraculous rescue in New York, and we remember a star from The Sopranos. Stay close, it's on the way, the Stokes Report.

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1: Hey, we have a very, very special guest in the building, so you might want to cut your radios up on this one. Tech Tuesday is going down. Dr. Kim Haywood will be in the building. She's an African-American founder, owner of the top AI governance firm in the country. So you better tap
2: man, in. 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
4: Well, welcome to the Stokes Report. Congratulations are in order. Wedding bells for Cleveland Cavaliers star Donovan Mitchell and Grammy-winning R&B singer Coco Jones are officially husband and wife. All right. Congratulations to the newlyweds. NBA meets R&B and apparently love got the championship ring. They make such a cute couple. Congratulations, guys. Meanwhile, a frightening scene in New York City. New York Police Department officers responded after a man climbed the North Tower of a bridge and attempted to talk him down safely. During the encounter, the man jumped from the tower into the East River butt naked. That's right. That's right. Thankfully, NYPD Harbor Unit was available there to pull him out of the water. And reports say he escaped serious physical injury. He was taken to a hospital for evaluation. Police are continuing to review the circumstances surrounding the incident. I pray that he gets better. And sad news from Hollywood. The Soprano star Vincent Pastore has died. Emergency responders reportedly made desperate efforts to save the veteran actor. Pastore was best known to millions of fans as Salvatore Big P on the legendary HBO series. It's a family show. I can't say that. And finally, we've got to say happy birthday to 7-time Super Bowl champion, the GOAT, Tom Brady. The NFL legend turns 49 today. And a very special happy birthday to Martha Stewart, celebrating 85 years around the sun. Still building, still branding, and still approving. There's no expiration date on being a boss. That is your

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0: is back like I left some. And I want all the smoke. Get out your feelings and let go of that grudge, cause Grandmama's here and I'm the motherfucking judge. Grandma's Court, Wednesdays in the 3 p.m. hour and Fridays in the 5 p.m. hour with Earl Stokes on Jammin' 983.
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0: Oh, yeah. Money Long, Rich is on Jammin' 98.3. I know it might be August, but summer's not over yet. We've got 11 days of summer with Wisconsin State Fair celebrating 175 years. And we're going to be talking with the communications manager for the Wisconsin State Fair. He's going to give us some insight on the food, free things to do at the State Fair this year, and the entertainment. Ooh, I'm excited about it. That's coming up in the 4 o'clock hour during Situations on Jammin' 98.3. Here's your update on the roads from your Jammin' 98.3 Traffic Center. Stop and go traffic, I-41 US 45 southbound between Good Hope Road and Burleigh. Also, I-94 eastbound between the Stadium Interchange, 35th Street. Stop and go traffic there as well. As far as accidents, no accidents reported this time. That is your traffic. I'm Earl Stokes for Jammin' 98.3.
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1: Now for your WeatherWatch 12 forecast for this afternoon, a mix of clouds and sun, a high of 79. Tonight, mostly clear, low of 66. Tomorrow, sunshine and clouds mixed, a high of 83. Currently right now, it's partly cloudy and 79 degrees.
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1: This incident may or may not have happened with Don when he was walking down the street.
2: I was walking down the street the other day. Lady came up to me and said, "Hey, Don, where you get that Jammin' 98.3 shirt from?" I said, "I got it from the Jammin' 98.3 merch page. You can..."

I said, yeah. Then she said, instead of going to order one, I'm just going to take yours. Then she hit me in the head. And now I'm lying on the ground. All of a sudden, this dog runs past me. I said, dog, where you going? He said, I'm going to get your shirt. I said, thank you. And while you're going to get my shirt, I'm going to order another one from the Jammin' 98.3 merch page.

some new attractions over at Wisconsin State Fair this year, and some legends will be hitting the stage this year as well. We'll be talking with Tim McCormick. He's the communications manager over Wisconsin State Fair. He's going to hang out with me the whole 4 o'clock hour. So listen up, all right? And they've got a new cream puff. I just had it. Oh, it's delicious. I'll tell you more. Stay close.

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3: 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We've got some of the best fairs in the world. And Wisconsin State Fair is coming up. 11 days of summer. Woo, we're going to have a lot of fun, man. A lot of great entertainment, great food, new food items on the grounds as well. We're going to be hanging out with Tim McCormick. He's the communications manager for Wisconsin State Fair. So stick around. He's going to hang out with me the whole hour right here on Jammin' 98.3.

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The Wisconsin State Fair is back, guys, August 6th through the 16th, and this year is a special one. We're celebrating the 175th anniversary of the Wisconsin State Fair from a brand new giant observation wheel and special anniversary attractions to racing pigs, live entertainment, great food, and 175 years of Wisconsin tradition. There's a whole lot happening during the best 11 days.

0: days of summer. And joining me to break it all down is Tim McCormick, Communications Manager for the Wisconsin State Fair. Welcome, Tim.
1: Thank you. I seem kind of superfluous here, though. You covered everything there. This is fantastic. Thank you.
0: 175 years.
1: Yes. The first one took place back in 1851 in Janesville.
0: Wow.
1: There was obviously a couple we missed due to pandemics or world wars and that sort of thing. But just what a testament to Wisconsin and all the best that it has to offer that we are celebrating our 175th anniversary.
0: Wow. What does the anniversary mean to the Wisconsin State Fair, and how are you celebrating it differently this year?
1: Well, we do have a great history display. So if you want to take a stroll down memory lane, be sure to check that out. Our archivists also came up with a great quiz. You can scan QR codes. You can also visit wistatefair.com to find that quiz. You answer those correctly, you can claim a badge, a little State Fair ribbon, and some bragging rights there.
0: Okay.
1: So make sure to check that out. We've got a terrific parade planned. We haven't had a parade for many a year now.
0: Mm-hmm.
1: That's coming back on Tuesday, August 11th at 2:50 p.m. because we're also celebrating the 250th anniversary of the signing of the Declaration of Independence.
0: Okay.
1: So nice that we could kind of marry those two traditions together.
0: Yeah.
1: But always something new. I think more than 80 new foods are available this year. Almost 40 new shopping vendors
0: well. Can you drop some foods?
1: Yeah.
0: any particular food?
1: There's an Al Pastor pizza that I'm very excited to try.
0: Okay.
1: Check out, again, wistatefair.com. All the Sporkies and Drinkies winners, those will be judged just a couple of days before the fair here.
0: Okay.
1: But yeah, it's amazing what those vendors create. It seems like as soon as we close down one fair, they start thinking about how they're going to top themselves for next year.
0: Oh yeah. I'm definitely looking for the
1: Bayou
0: chocolate covered bacon.
1: Nice. There's a Bayou Crunch Cup, like actual little bugs and that kind of thing in there.
0: Wow.
1: Edibles that way.
0: Wow. What kind of bugs?
1: I haven't seen that one in person yet. Our friends at All Things Jerky always come up with something creative that uses our friends that are found in forests and otherwise.
0: Okay, all right. Here's something I didn't know. This is the 175th anniversary, but not technically the 175th edition of the fair.
1: Right.
0: Tell us why, because there's some fascinating Wisconsin and American history behind
1: it. There was. So they didn't have it during the World Exposition down in Chicago.
0: Okay.
1: They thought they were going to draw all the ticket sales and we wouldn't have anything like that.
0: Oh, wow.
1: Civil War, World War II, the pandemic, and there might be one more that I'm missing. I can't remember.
0: Okay.
1: But just, you know, worldwide calamities are about the only reason that we don't put on this Wisconsin State Fair.
0: Wow. Speaking of history, Abraham Lincoln, the Wright brothers, Henry Ford have all visited Wisconsin State Fair.
1: Yes.
0: Wow.
1: Can we add you to the list?
0: Have you
1: visited the Wisconsin State Fair?
0: Yes, sir.
1: I'll add that.
0: When you look back at that history, what surprises you most? Hold that thought, Tim. When we come back, I want you to share that with our audience. All right. Once again, we're hanging out with Tim McCormick. He's a Communications Manager for Wisconsin State Fair, celebrating 175 years this year. It kicks off this Thursday. Get your tickets.
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1: Hey, we have a very, very special guest in the building, so you might want to cut your radios up on this one. Tech Tuesday is going down. Dr. Kim Haywood will be in the building. She's an African-American founder, owner of the top AI governance firm in the country. So you better tap in.
2: Man, tap in. 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

0: Once again, we're hanging out with Tim McCormick. He's the communications manager for the Wisconsin State Fair. We were talking about Abraham Lincoln, the Wright brothers, and Henry Ford have all visited the Wisconsin State Fairs. When you look back at that history, what surprises you most?
1: It's really not surprising that you would get these kind of folks coming to Wisconsin. You know, obviously, it's a great fair in and of itself.
0: Okay.
1: But politicians obviously want to get in front of those informed Wisconsin voters and try to sway their minds once in a while.
0: Yes.
1: But really, we are consistently ranked as one of the best state fairs. USA Today puts out the 10 best state fairs. Last year, we ranked number 3. We're hoping to improve upon that this year.
0: Okay.
1: Yelp just came out with their list of top fair foods, and that's user generated. Yeah. We finished number 2 there.
0: Wow.
1: So literally, you look at the main stage acts, there is something for everybody there.
0: Yeah.
1: I think that's really not surprising that you would have these VIPs showing up at our doorsteps.
0: That's why they call us the City of Festivals,
1: man. Yes, yes, yes. We know how to do it, and we've been doing it for a long time.
0: Yes, sir. Yes, sir. Let's talk about what's new for 2026. You're bringing in the America 250 wheel.
1: Yep.
0: Which is being billed as the largest portable observation wheel in the world.
1: Yes. I just got a chance to glance at that today. Mm-hmm. It is fully set up. I can't wait to see it at night lighting up the sky. But like you said, it is the tallest portable observation wheel in the world.
0: Wow.
1: It's larger than any other wheel we have had at the Wisconsin State Fair.
0: So is that like a Ferris wheel? Or?
1: Yes, exactly right. Okay. Exactly right.
0: Okay.
1: Yeah.
0: Okay.
1: Yeah.
0: Okay.
1: Maybe Ferris might have some sort of trademark that we're not able to use that. I'm not sure. but it is themed as the America 250 wheel because each of the gondolas is themed to the U.S. presidents that have held office here.
0: Yeah.
1: They've got a replica of the Declaration of Independence. They've got information about our national parks, just great history lessons, but also getting 230 feet up in the air, they're telling me I'll be able to see for 14 miles.
0: Wow.
1: So, I can't wait to see that view, and then I can't wait to see it light up that West Dallas
0: night. That's some good content for social media,
1: guys. Oh, yes, yes. I'm on board. Let me know when you want to get on.
0: Most definitely. Tim, every year people walk through those gates.
1: Yeah.
0: They're looking for that one thing that they've never seen before. Outside of the America 250 wheel, what's something new this year that you think is going to have people talking?
1: I'm very excited about bringing the parade back. I know that's not necessarily a new one, but we've got some great dignitaries lined up. We've got some of our fair entertainers that will be a part of that as well. Just a great opportunity to celebrate community, root on some of those debutantes and some of the VIPs that we'll have in the parade. Just a terrific opportunity to celebrate together, and that's what we've been doing for 175 years.
0: Love it, love it. One thing families are watching right now is the price of everything. You're emphasizing no funflation. No funflation.
1: Yes, yes.
0: With a lot of free entertainment.
1: Yes.
0: Once you're inside the fair, what can families enjoy without spending additional money? Hold that thought, Tim McCormick. When we come back, I want you to share that with our audience. All right? We're hanging out with Tim McCormick, communications manager for the Wisconsin State Fair. When we come back, he's going to share those free things for families to do on the State Fair grounds this year. All right? Celebrating 175 years, Wisconsin State Fair, Jammin' 98.3.

0: The one thing families are watching right now is the price of everything. You're emphasizing no funflation. No funflation.
1: Yes, yes.
0: With a lot of free entertainment.
1: Yes.
0: Once you're inside the fair, what can families enjoy without spending additional money?
1: My boys are very excited about the K9 Sports Arena.
0: Oh, I love that.
1: Right?
0: Yeah.
1: You've seen those performances as well. It's amazing what they can get them to do. To really celebrate Wisconsin, I've got to tell you, you've got to check out Grand Champion Hall. That's where a lot of the winners for best quilts or best foods. And again, those are like homegrown talents that you can check out and root on the Wisconsin way. The Bank 5-9 Amphitheater has free programming all 11 days of the state fair.
0: Okay.
1: The kids from Wisconsin make many appearances there. Again, a terrific opportunity to root on some of our homegrown talent there. Really, the list goes on and on. I've got to say, WISTateFair.com is a terrific resource for all that and more. We've got a dedicated page on just all the free

0: things to do once you get into the gates. We really try to, that is a point of emphasis for our programming, is to make sure that you can have a great time at a great price.
1: Love it, love it, love it. And I see my guy, Saz's Racing Pigs, are back. Tell us more, man.
0: No wagering, okay? We want to keep this family friendly there as well. But yeah, just a great opportunity. Yeah. Last year, our boy, Mizorowski, Jacob Mizorowski, made a visit to the state fair.
1: Okay.
0: They allowed him to call the pig races for a little bit.
1: Okay.
0: We always have milking cow demonstrations as well.
1: Okay.
0: He grew up on a farm. I didn't realize that. He knew exactly what to do when he slid in there.
1: Wow.
0: I can't promise we've got any more Miz sightings this year. They've got a couple of games on the schedule during the run of the fair.
1: Okay.
0: But yeah, just a terrific opportunity to celebrate our agriculture and all that makes Wisconsin
1: special. Who comes
0: special.
1: Up with those names? Notorious P.I.G. AJ Oink.
0: Somebody much more creative than
1: Taylor Swine.
0: Yes, right? I love it. I love it. I love it.
1: There's also a big celebration happening Tuesday, August 11th. Sandra Lee, the return of the Wisconsin State Fair Parade, and several anniversary activities. If somebody can only make it out for that one day, what can they expect?
0: I'm excited. We have an old-fashioned inspired dessert contest that she will be emceeing. Mm. So I don't know how much more Wisconsin you can get
1: than
0: mixing the old-fashioned with those sweet treats.
1: Yes.
0: She is a terrific ambassador, grew up in Wisconsin, is a fan of fairs all across the land.
1: Mm-hmm.
0: We're very excited to have the opportunity to welcome her there.
1: Awesome, awesome. We can't talk about the fair, state fair that is, without talking music. You've got Nelly.
0: Yes.
1: The Isley Brothers with
0: Y'all,
1: the Commodores.
0: With the Commodores. Double bill like that.
1: That's legendary.
0: That's
1: a show you have to go see. That is a must-see.
0: Yes.
1: All right. The Beach Boys.
0: Oh, they had to cancel on us, unfortunately.
1: Oh,
0: I'm so sorry. Yes.
1: Okay.
0: Yes.
1: Okay. Yeah, it's all good. It's all good.
0: That only happened recently. They're taking a little break from their tour.
1: Mm-hmm.
0: But yeah, AJR, Lindsey Sterling, All-American Rejects, even John Mulaney.
1: Okay.
0: The dude sold out Wrigley Field just a couple of weeks ago, and now he's coming to our state fair, so
1: that's
0: great
1: amazing.
0: Opportunity to see him. But I'm with you that Nelly and especially the Isley Brothers are the shows that
1: Commodores
0: I have
1: Commodores and Isley's, they're going to take us back. Can you imagine that nice little breeze on summer night? Oh, my goodness. State fair.
0: Doesn't get any better.
1: Tim, for somebody listening right now and saying, I go to state fair every year. Why do I need to go again this year? Give me your best sales pitch. Why is the 175th anniversary of State Fair, why is it a don't miss?
0: I think it's again, those traditions. Whether you want to keep up that tradition that you've had with your family.
1: Mm-hmm.
0: One of my favorite activities is just standing by the giant slide and seeing those grandparents and grandkids go down together.
1: Yeah.
0: Or if you want to invent new traditions like bragging rights on who won the pig races, and you called it, that was your pig.
1: That's right.
0: Just like the famous racing sausages during the Brewers games, right?
1: Oh, yeah.
0: The music, the food, the rides, it's all there. It's all a great opportunity. Like as we try to say often, whether it's the music on the Bank 5-9 main stage or just the programming in general, we try to have something for everybody.
1: We appreciate it, man. The Wisconsin State Fair celebrates 175th anniversary, August 6th through the 16th, right?
0: Exactly.
1: At Wisconsin State Fair Park. Come hungry, bring the family. There's lots to do, a lot of fun, new attractions, catch some great entertainment. Tim, thank you so much for coming by, and thanks for bringing by the cream puffs. Are these the traditional cream puffs, or did you bring me something different?
0: We've got the Ferrachino cherry here for you.
1: What is that?
0: This is our cheers to 175 years. This is a special flavor that they developed just for the 175th.
1: Okay.
0: I know there are some others. The original, obviously, will have all 11 days of the fair. The chocolate is back this year as well. There are some in the building here. I'm not sure if your coworkers have already gotten to them, so I can't make any promises. But we at least got you hooked up with the Ferrachino cherries.
1: I love it. We appreciate that. Anything else you want to say before we let you go?
0: Check out WIStateFair.com. Start planning your best 11 days of summer now.
1: All right. Thank you, Tim.
0: Thank you.
1: Here's your update on the roads from your Jambi 98.3 Traffic Center. Stop and go I-94 westbound between 35th Street and Holly Road, as well as slow traffic I-89441 southbound between Bloyd Road and the Hill Interchange. Slow traffic I-41, US 45 northbound between North Avenue and Silver Spring Drive. I-43 southbound between Good Hope Road and Bender Road. Slow traffic I-89443 eastbound between the Hill Interchange and

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1: Now for your WeatherWatch 12 forecast for tonight, mostly clear, low of 66. Tomorrow, sunshine and clouds mix, a high of 83. Currently right now, it's partly cloudy and 79 degrees.
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0: Big shout out to Dave Hollister, man. He did his thing over at the Black Arts Fest MKE, man. We appreciate everybody who came out. It's time for the happy hour. Quitting time all over the city. You've been looking out the picture window all day. It's time to go home, y'all. DJ Tony Neal in the mix. I am Earl Stokes, brought to you by Potawatomi Casino and Hotel.
1: In the mix with Tony Neal.

0: Hey, that's my man throwing down DJ Tony Neal with the Happy Hour Mix. We appreciate the love. Don't forget, if you're looking for something fun to do, live entertainment this weekend over at Clinton Rose Park. That's right. Join Northcott Neighborhood House for the 2026 Juneteenth Summer Culture Music Series starting at 2 o'clock. All right. 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All right. 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All right. 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
2: Hi, this is Dan Buttrey, veteran of the Iraq War. 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One such recipient from Milwaukee is known as the humble hero, George Banda. 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Wounded in Vietnam, serving as a combat medic in the 101st Airborne, George's action earned him the Silver Star, Bronze Star for Valor, and Purple Heart. If there is an event in the Milwaukee area honoring veterans, George will be there quietly offering his support to others. Thank you for your service.
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0: Sometimes you just got to let them know. I like that one. T.I. on Jammy 98.3. 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Slow traffic, I-89443 eastbound between the Hale Interchange and 68th Street. Also slow traffic, I-43 southbound between Goodhoe Road and Bender. I-41 US 45 northbound between North Avenue and Silver Spring Drive. Slow traffic there, as well as I-89441 southbound between Blay Road and the Hale Interchange. Stop and go, I-94 westbound between 35th Street and Hawley Road, as well as I-41 US 45 southbound between Goodhoe Road and Burleigh Street. Plus, stop and go, I-43 southbound between Capitol Drive and the Marquette Interchange. And last but not least, stop and go, I-94 eastbound between the Mitchell Boulevard and 35th Street.
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Century. Don't mind on Jammin' 98.3. It's your man Earl Stokes holding it down for you. Creeping up on 6 o'clock. Don't forget, we'll be talking with the communications manager for the Wisconsin State Fair in the 6 o'clock hour. They've got some great events lined up for State Fair this year. 11 days of summer. Oh, yeah. No, ain't nothing like it. Stay close.

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0: The Wisconsin State Fair is back, guys, August 6th through the 16th, and this year it's a special one. We're celebrating the 175th anniversary of the Wisconsin State Fair from a brand new giant observation wheel and special anniversary attractions to racing pigs, live entertainment, great food, and 175 years of Wisconsin tradition. There's a whole lot happening during the best 11 days of summer. And joining me to break it all down is Tim McCormick, Communications Manager for the Wisconsin State Fair. Welcome, Tim.
1: Thank you. I seem kind of superfluous here, though. You covered everything there. This is fantastic. Thank you.
0: 175 years.
1: Yes. The first one took place back in 1851 in Janesville.
0: Wow.
1: There was obviously a couple we missed due to pandemics or world wars and that sort of thing. But just what a testament to Wisconsin and all the best that it has to offer that we are celebrating our 175th anniversary.
0: Wow. What does the anniversary mean to the Wisconsin State Fair, and how are you celebrating it differently this year?
1: Well, we do have a great history display, so if you want to take a stroll down memory lane, be sure to check that out. Our archivists also came up with a great quiz. You can scan QR codes. You can also visit wistatefair.com to find that quiz. You answer those correctly, you can claim a badge, State Fair ribbon, and some bragging rights there.
0: Okay.
1: So make sure to check that out. We've got a terrific parade planned. We haven't had a parade for many a year now. That's coming back on Tuesday, August 11th at 2:50 p.m. because we're also celebrating the 250th anniversary of the signing of the Declaration of Independence.
0: Okay.
1: So nice that we could kind of marry those two traditions together.
0: Yeah.
1: But always something new. I think more than 80 new foods are available this year. Almost 40 new shopping vendors as well.
0: Can you drop some foods?
1: Yeah.
0: any particular food?
1: There's an Al Pastor pizza that I'm very excited to try.
0: Okay.
1: Check out, again, wistatefair.com. All the Sporkies and Drinkies winners, those will be judged just a couple of days before the fair here.
0: Okay.
1: But yeah, it's amazing what those vendors create. It seems like as soon as we close down one fair, they start thinking about how they're going to top themselves for next year.
0: Oh yeah. I'm definitely looking for the chocolate covered bacon.
1: Nice. There's a Bayou Crunch Cup, like actual little bugs and that kind of thing
0: there.
1: Wow. Edibles that way.
0: Wow. What kind of bugs?
1: I haven't seen that one in person yet. Our friends at All Things Jerky always come up with something creative that uses our friends that are found in forests and otherwise.
0: Okay, all right. Here's something I didn't know. This is the 175th anniversary, but not technically the 175th edition of the fair.
1: Right.
0: Tell us why, because there's some fascinating Wisconsin and American history behind
1: there. So they didn't have it during the World Exposition down in Chicago.
0: Okay.
1: They thought they were going to draw all the ticket sales and we wouldn't have anything like that.
0: Oh, wow.
1: Civil War, World War II. The pandemic, and there might be one more that I'm missing. I can't remember.
0: Okay.
1: But just, you know, worldwide calamities are about the only reason that we don't put on this Wisconsin State Fair.
0: Wow. Speaking of history, Abraham Lincoln, the Wright brothers, Henry Ford have all visited the Wisconsin State Fair.
1: Yes.
0: Wow.
1: Can we add you to the list? Have you visited the Wisconsin State Fair?
0: Yes, sir.
1: There you go. I'll add that.
0: When you look back at that history, what surprises you most? Hold that thought, Tim. When we come back, I want you to share that with our audience. All right. Once again, we're hanging out with Tim McCormick. He's a communications manager for Wisconsin State Fair, celebrating 175 years this year.

0: Tuesday on the show.
1: Hey, we have a very, very special guest in the building, so you might want to cut your radios up on this one. Tech Tuesday is going down. Dr. Kim Haywood will be in the building. She's an African-American founder, owner of the top AI governance firm in the country. So you better tap in.
2: Man, tap in. 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
0: 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DD in the Morning is brought to you

0: Once again, we're hanging out with Tim McCormick. He's the communications manager for the Wisconsin State Fair. We were talking about Abraham Lincoln, the Wright brothers, and Henry Ford have all visited Wisconsin State Fairs. When you look back at that history, what surprises you most?
1: It's really not surprising that you would get these kind of folks coming to Wisconsin. It's a great fair in and of itself.
0: Okay.
1: But politicians obviously want to get in front of those informed Wisconsin voters and try to sway their minds once in a while.
0: Yes.
1: But really, we are consistently ranked as one of the best state fairs. USA Today puts out the 10 best state fairs. Last year, we ranked number 3. We're hoping to improve upon that this year.
0: Okay.
1: Yelp just came out with their list of top fair foods, and that's user-generated. Yeah. We finished number 2 there.
0: Wow.
1: So, literally, you look at the main stage acts. There is something for everybody there.
0: Yeah.
1: I think that's really not surprising that you would have these VIPs showing up at our doorstep.
0: That's why they call us the City of Festivals, man.
1: Yes. We know how to do it, and we've been doing it for a long time.
0: Yes, sir. Let's talk about what's new for 2026. You're bringing in the America 250 wheel.
1: Yep.
0: Which is being billed as the largest portable observation wheel in the world.
1: Yes. I just got a chance to glance at that today. Mm-hmm. It is fully set up. I can't wait to see it at night lighting up the sky. But like you said, it is the tallest portable observation wheel in the world.
0: Wow.
1: It's larger than any other wheel we have had at the Wisconsin State Fair.
0: So is it like a Ferris wheel? Or?
1: Yes, exactly right. Okay. Exactly right.
0: Okay.
1: Yeah.
0: Okay.
1: Yeah.
0: Okay.
1: Maybe Ferris might have some sort of trademark that we're not able to use that. I'm not sure. But it is themed as the America 250 wheel because... Okay.

0: Each of the gondolas is themed to the U.S. presidents that, have held office here.
1: Yeah.
0: They've got a replica of the Declaration of Independence. They've got information about our national parks. Mm-hmm. Just great history lessons. But also, getting 230 feet up in the air, they're telling me I'll be able to see for 14 miles.
1: Wow.
0: So, I can't wait to see that view, and then I can't wait to see it light up that West Dallas
2: night
0: sky.
2: That's some good content for social media,
0: guys. Oh, yes. I'm on board. Let me know when you want to get on.
2: Most definitely. Tim, every year, people walk through those gates. Yeah. They're looking for that one thing that they've never seen before. Outside of the America 250 wheel, what's something new this year that you think is going to have people talking?
0: I'm very excited about bringing the parade back. I know that's not necessarily a new one, but we've got some great dignitaries lined up. We've got some of our fair entertainers that will be a part of that as well. Just a great opportunity to celebrate community, root on some of those debutantes and some of the VIPs that we'll have in the parade. Just a terrific opportunity to celebrate together, and that's what we've been doing for 175 years.
2: Love it. One thing families are watching right now is the price of everything. You're emphasizing no funflation.
0: Yes.
2: With a lot of free entertainment.
0: Yes.
2: Once you're inside the fair, what can families enjoy without spending additional money? Hold that thought, Tim McCormick. When we come back, I want you to share that with our audience. All right, we're hanging out with Tim McCormick, Communications Manager for the Wisconsin State Fair. When we come back, he's going to share those free things for families to do on the State Fair grounds this year. All right, celebrating 175 years, Wisconsin State Fair, Jammin' 98.3.

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1: Change doesn't start in Washington. 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That's why the Wisconsin primary election on August 11th is so important. Every vote matters. 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On August 11th, let's show up, cast our ballots, and encourage our family, friends, and neighbors to vote too. Your voice matters. 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
0: Early voting is happening now. Don't forget.

0: one thing families are watching right now is the price of everything. You're emphasizing no funflation. No funflation.
1: Yes, yes.
0: With a lot of free entertainment.
1: Yes.
0: Once you're inside the fair, what can families enjoy without spending additional money?
1: My boys are very excited about the Canine Sports Arena.
0: Oh, I love that.
1: Right?
0: Yeah.
1: You've seen those performances as well. It's amazing what they can get them to do. To really celebrate Wisconsin, I've got to tell you, you've got to check out Grand Champion Hall. That's where a lot of the winners for best quilts or best foods. And again, those are like homegrown talents that you can check out and root on Wisconsin Way. The Bank 5-9 Amphitheater has free programming all 11 days of the state fair.
0: Okay.
1: The kids from Wisconsin make many appearances there. Again, a terrific opportunity to root on some of our homegrown talent there. Really, the list goes on and on. I've got to say, WISAFair.com is a terrific resource for all that and more. We've got a dedicated page on just all the free things to do once you get into the gates. We really try to, that is a point of emphasis for our programming, is to make sure that you can have a great time at a great price.
0: Love it, love it, love it. And I see my guy, Saz's Racing Pigs, are back. Tell us more, man.
1: No way. Okay, we want to keep this family friendly there as well, but yeah, just a great opportunity.
0: Yeah.
1: Last year, our boy Mizorowski, Jacob Mizorowski, made a visit to the state fair.
0: Okay,
1: they allowed him to call the pig races for a little bit.
0: Okay,
1: we always have milking cow demonstrations as well.
0: Okay,
1: he grew up on a farm. I didn't realize that. He knew exactly what to do when he slid in there.
0: Wow.
1: I can't promise we've got any more Miz sightings this year. They've got a couple of games on the schedule during the run of the fair.
0: Okay.
1: But yeah, just a terrific opportunity to celebrate our agriculture and all that makes Wisconsin
0: Who comes
1: special.
0: Up with those names? Notorious P.I.G. AJ Oink.

0: Somebody much more creative than
1: Taylor,
0: me.
1: Taylor Swine.
0: Yes, right? I love it.
1: There's also a big celebration happening Tuesday, August 11th. Sandra Lee, the return of the Wisconsin State Fair Parade, and several anniversary activities. If somebody can only make it out for that one day, what can they expect?
0: I'm excited. We have an old-fashioned inspired dessert contest that she will be emceeing. So I don't know how much more Wisconsin you can get than mixing the old-fashioned with those sweet treats.
1: Yes.
0: She is a terrific ambassador, grew up in Wisconsin, is a fan of fairs all across the land. Mm-hmm. We're very excited to have the opportunity to welcome her there.
1: Awesome, awesome. We can't talk about the fair, state fair that is, without talking music. You've got Nelly.
0: Yes.
1: The Isley Brothers with the Commodores.
0: With the Commodores. Double bill like that.
1: That's legendary. That's a show you have to go see. That is a must-see.
0: Yes.
1: All right. The Beach Boys.
0: Oh, they had to cancel on us, unfortunately. Oh, I'm so sorry. Yes.
1: Okay.
0: Yes,
1: okay, yeah, it's all good. It's all good.
0: That only happened recently. They're taking a little break from their tour. Mm-hmm. But yeah, AJR, Lindsey Sterling, All American Rejects, even John Mulaney.
1: Okay.
0: The dude sold out Wrigley Field just a couple of weeks ago, and now he's coming to our state fair. So great opportunity to see him.
1: That is
0: I'm with you that Nelly and especially the Isley Brothers are the shows that
1: Commodores,
0: I have.
1: Commodores.
0: Yeah.
1: Isley's, they're going to take us back. Can you imagine that nice little breeze on summer night? Oh, my goodness. State fair.
0: Doesn't get any better.
1: Tim, for somebody listening right now and saying, I go to State Fair every year. Why do I need to go again this year? Give me your best sales pitch. Why is the 175th anniversary of State Fair, why is it a don't miss?
0: I think it's again, those traditions. Whether you want to keep up that tradition that you've had with your family. Mm-hmm. One of my favorite activities is just standing by the giant slide and seeing those grandparents and grandkids go down together. Yeah. Or if you want to invent new traditions like bragging rights on who won the pig races, and you called it, that was your pig.
1: That's right.
0: Just like the famous racing sausages during the Brewers games, right?
1: Oh, yeah.
0: The music, the food, the rides, it's all there. It's all a great opportunity. Like we try to say often, whether it's the music on the Bank 5-9 main stage or just the programming in general, we try to have something for everybody.
1: We appreciate it, man. The Wisconsin State Fair celebrates 175th anniversary, August 6th through the 16th, right?
0: Exactly.
1: And Wisconsin State Fair Park. Come hungry, bring the family. There's lots to do, a lot of fun, new attractions, catch some great entertainment. Tim, thank you so much for coming by, and thanks for bringing by the cream puffs. Are these the traditional cream puffs, or did you bring me something different?
0: We've got the Ferrachino cherry here for you.
1: What is that?
0: This is our cheers to 175 years. This is a special flavor that they developed just for the 175th.
1: Okay.
0: I know there are some others. The original, obviously, will have all 11 days of the fair. The chocolate is back this year as well. There are some in the building here. I'm not sure if your coworkers have already gotten to them, so I can't make any promises. But we at least got you hooked up with the Ferrachino cherries.
1: I love it. We appreciate that. Anything else you want to say before we let you go?
0: Check out WIStateFair.com. Start planning your best 11 days of summer now.
1: All right. Thank you, Tim.
0: Thank you.
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Johnny Gill, a dance, a kiss on Jammy 98.3. That's going to do it for me, Earl Stokes. Had a wonderful time hanging out, getting ready to get up out of here, making way for my main man, Lenny Green. He's coming in next with a calm before the storm. Peace.

0: this incident may or may not have happened with Don when he was walking down the street.
1: I was walking down the street the other day. Lady came up to me and said, "Hey, Don, where you get that Jammin' 98.3 shirt from?" I said, "I got it from the Jammin' 98.3 merch page. You can get one, too. All you got to do is download the Jammin' 98.3 Tendercock Collision app. Click on the

0: said, yeah. Then she said, instead of going to order one, I'm just going to take yours. Then she hit me in the head. And now I'm lying on the ground. All of a sudden, this dog runs past me. I said, dog, where you going? He said, I'm going to get your shirt. I said, thank you. And while you're going to get my shirt, I'm going to order another one from the Jammin' 98.3 merch page. 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